kick yourself in jail. 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

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The Seattle Auxiliary Communication Services weekly net will begin in 2 minutes. The PSRG repeater will be linked with the Columbia Center repeater. 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

0: Good evening. This is Chris. My call sign is N1AC, and I'm located in the city of Enumclaw. Welcome to the Seattle Zero Communication Service Monday Night Information Net. 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

0: right. I have two announcements here. Carl, I didn't get your call sign, but go ahead with your announcement.
1: Thank you. Call sign is November 7, Kilo Uniform Whiskey. Two announcements, actually, for our membership. This coming Saturday, the 12th, is our monthly ACS meeting. It will be at North Seattle College. It will be a hybrid, also on Zoom. Our guest speaker this month is, forgot his name, from Washington Emergency Management. Scott Dakers from Washington Emergency Management, and he's looking forward to meeting us and coming up and talking with us about how we do in coordination and conjunction with him. That's first announcement. Break. And the second announcement is this Sunday, the 13th, from noon to 3 p.m., we will be holding a new member orientation at the Seattle Emergency Operations Center. First one we've had in a long time. Everybody is welcome. If you have not been to one, you're really encouraged to attend, and we're going to start doing them more frequently again. So sorry for the long gap since the last one. And 7KUW, back to that.
0: Thank you, Carl. Are there any questions for Carl? Okay, we'll go with our second announcement. I'm not sure that I got the full call sign right, but I got Kilo Julia 7 Yankee Golf. Come with your announcement.
2: Thank you, Chris. This is Catherine, KJ7DYG. The announcement is, if everyone can check in their email, I sent out a request for volunteers for participating with Seattle Fire Department in their annual exercise. We need some more people to actually pull this off, so if you can review the email I sent, and if you are available and interested, please email me directly and we will put you on the list. It will be voice and Winlink. Capabilities needed, so let me know about that too. So I hope you can participate. This is KJ7DYG, back to Ned.
0: Thank you, Catherine. Is there any questions or comments for Catherine at this time? Hearing none, are there any further announcements?

0: 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My call sign is November 1, Alpha Charlie, and I'm located in the city of Enumclaw. 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

0: Just off there, I got Dave at 87DGF, and if the first person can come forward again, I'm not sure that I saw your name on the roster.
1: This is 7 Kilo Oscar Delta, Kilo Oscar 6 Delta Sierra Zulu, 7 in the southeast.
0: Alright, yeah, actually I do see you on the roster there, Evan, sorry about that. Thank you so much. Is there anybody else out there? Alpha Direct. Okay, now I'll take the member check-in, Foxtrot through Juliet.
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6: This is Kilo Mike 7, Foxtrot Delta Oscar in the Northwest.
0: Alright, we'll stop there. I have Andrea, KM7FEM. I have Ethan, KM7FPP. I have David, N7IDX. And John, KI7IYP. And the last person, did you call again? You were a little bit scratchy.
6: This is Jeff. Kilo Mike 7 Fox Delta Oscar Jet in the Northwest.
0: Was that Jeff Kilo Mike 7 Foxtrot Dog Oscar?
6: Foxtrot Dog Oscar, that is correct.
0: Alright, thank you, Jeff. Do we have anybody else? Foxtrot through Juliet.
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0: this is Oscar X-ray. Anybody else out there? This is Kilo Mike 7, Foxtrot Romeo Hotel, J, South, South East, Beacon Hill. Alright, I have J, AM 7, FRH. Anybody else for between Foxtrot and Juliet? Ready, we will move along to Suffolk Biz, Kilo for November. If you have any Suffolk Kilo for November, please get back forward with your call sign.
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0: This is November 6, November, Bravo, November, Bill in Newcastle. 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
0: We'll stop there for a moment. I've got Michael, AF 7, GPS, Steve, KA 7, NNO. Bill, N6MDN, T, November 1, Mike, November, Alpha, Brian, November 5, Lima, Charlie, and Benjamin, Whiskey, Yankee, 2, Kilo. I think there was a couple others in there, but I didn't get your call sign, so please come back again.
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0: Yes, sir.
1: Kilo Zero Hotel. Is there anybody else? Kilo for November.
0: This is.
1: Kilo, Kilo 7, November, like November, Kilo Sierra, front, Edward, tomorrow. Northwest.
0: Northwest.
1: See, there might have been a double there. I got Ed, Kilo, Kilo 7, November, November, Sierra. Anybody else? Kilo for November.
0: This is. Kilo 7, Lima Kilo Foxtrot, Carl, Northwest.
1: Alright, I have Carl, Kilo 7, Lima Kilo Foxtrot. Anybody else? Kilo through November.
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1: Yes, Cindy, I do have you there. Thank you for checking. Anybody else? Kilo for November. Alright, hearing none, we'll move on to the next group. Anybody with call sign, subject Angel for Zulu, please come now.
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5: This is
1: 6290. This is?
5: Roger, Juliet. Rod, in the Southwest.
1: This is.
6: All right.
1: Kilo, Kilo 7, Zulu, Romeo, Yankee, Robert, Northwest. But net control, I do think you missed Oscar through Sierra.
6: This is. Kilo, Kilo 7, Uniform, Oscar, Juliet. Adam, Northeast Auburn.
7: This is Kilo, Kilo 7, Victor, Charlie, Sierra, Joe, Northeast.
1: Alrighty, I have, Kilo Juliet 7, Whiskey Charlie, Quebec, Peter. Kilo Echo 7, Whiskey Tango Sierra, Thomas. And Robert, KK7, CRY. We will get back to the group here in a moment. Is there anybody else? Tango for Zulu.
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0: Okay, I have Catherine CF7TTM. I have Randy KJ7 Whiskey Lima Tango. And I have Jeff KJ6 Whiskey Tango Foxtrot. 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
1: Kilo Kilo 7, Victor Charlie, Charlie Sierra, Joe in Northeast.
0: Southwest.
2: All right, hold standby there. We did have two people come through once again, but I think it's Joe, Kilo Kilo 7, Victor Charlie Sierra.
0: This is 59er, Sierra, Bravo Juliet, Rod in the Southwest.
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0: 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This is Kilo Kilo 7 Uniform Oscar Juliet Adam in Northeast Auburn. 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
0: Kilo Kilo 7 Uniform Oscar Juliet.
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0: Alright, I'm asking for Tango through Zulu only at this time. Tango through Zulu. Alright, no more Tango through Zulu, so we're going to go back a little bit here. Oscar through Sierra. If there's anyone else through Sierra, with your call sign.
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0: second, I have Tom in 7OET and KG7TAA, Q, KG7RTU, Bob in 7RBC. I know there was at least one more in there, but your call sign did not come through. This is
1: Kilo Foxtrot 7, Quebec, Lima Golf, Jeff, Northeast.
0: This is Kilo Foxtrot 7, Quebec, Delta, Zulu, Mike, Northwest. Here is Kilo 7, Tango, Tango, Zulu, Northwest Sector, good evening. At this time, we're taking call signs Oscar through Sierra only, please. I have KF7QDZ, Jeffrey, KF7QLG, JG, and Hugh, KG7RTU. Anybody else? Oscar through Sierra.
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0: I have Skyler, November 7, Sierra Delta Tango. I have Andrew, Kilo 7, Romeo, Hotel Romeo, and Jeffrey, KF7QLG. Is there anybody else in this group? Okay, at this time, if there's any ACS members that I've missed in any category, please come forward with your call sign. Here is Kilowatt 7, Tango, Tango, Zulu, JN Northwest Sector. We have Kilo 7, Tango, Tango, Zulu. Anybody else?

this evening we're actually running a little short on time, so I'm going to close up the net at this time. We would like to thank the PSRG for the This concludes the Seattle Aero Communications Services Monday Night Net. My name is Chris. My call sign is November 1 Alpha Charlie. I am closing the net at 7:28 p.m. And again, thank you for checking into the Seattle ACS net this evening.

Good evening. It is 7:30 and time for the Puget Sound Repeater Group Monday Night Check-In and Information Net for September 7th, 2026. My name is Jim, and my call sign is Kilo 7, Papa Delta Zulu, K7PDZ, and I will be your host for this evening. This net meets weekly for member and visitor check-ins and to keep you up to date with information relative to PSRG operations. The weekly call list is a subset of the main check-in roster. I will read these call signs. When you hear yours, just respond with your call and I will acknowledge. If you would like to know your position on the call list or how close you are to making the list, then visit our website at psrg.org/list. This is how the net will run tonight. First, I will ask for and take any member announcements. Then I will read the current group announcements and any miscellaneous items. Then I'll ask for check-ins from the member roster. Then I will take check-ins, member check-ins from the internet. And then finally, I will take late, missed, and visitor check-ins. Again, this is Jim, K7PDZ, and you're listening to the Puget Sound Repeater Group Monday Night Net. Let's get started. Are there any announcements? If you have an announcement, please come with your call sign and name, please.

hearing nothing. I have about four here, I guess, that are pertinent, sort of in chronological order. This coming Saturday, September 12th, at 1:30 will be the PSRG educational meeting, and last week at this time, we didn't know what it was going to be, but we do now. Robert, KJ7JXM, and Brooks, K9BDC, will talk about installing ham radio in your vehicle. 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It's a Zoom meeting. Everybody's welcome. And all of the links will be on the PSRG website at psrg.org. And then coming up on Thursday, the 17th of September, will be the 2,500th noon net. So join us for a net of fun and door prizes. Hey, there you go. And I understand they're not the kind that come out of comic books. There are supposed to be some decent door prizes. So anyway, that's going to be this coming, not this coming, but a week from this coming Thursday. So we're getting pretty close. The next board meeting will be on October 10 at 1:30. Now we're into October. As usual, all the board meetings are Zoom meetings. Only board members may vote, but you're all welcome to voice your opinion on whatever topics there may be. So put that one on the calendar. And finally, on October 17 and 18, there will be a ham radio licensing class held at North Seattle College. 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Keep an eye on our website for the latest breaking PSRG news and updates at psrg.org. Okay, let's get started. I'll read the your call sign, and when you hear that, just respond, and I will acknowledge. Darren, are you out there tonight? KM0Q.

0: Just a minute, here we go. Just a minute. Okay. My keyboard wasn't responding. Jonathan, W0XO. And 1KEN. And 1TJT.
1: And 1TJT. Thank you, Jim. Good evening, everyone.
0: Thank you, Brian. You just told me that my radio's not broken. Thank you. thank you, RNA. KD2LTM. 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
2: 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Derek of Monroe.
0: Okay, thank you there, John. I've got the relay for John. Thank you. N2BRM. Was that you, Kirsten? N2BRM? I didn't hear anything intelligible there, so I'm sorry. K3NAH.
3: K3OE at a relay for K3NAH. Good evening.
0: Okay, thank you there, Rich. KX3O.
4: KX3O, good evening, and a relay for Rachel. Kilo 7, Romeo Victor Victor. Thank you.
0: Got it written down there, Jason. Thank you. And you guys have a good evening. N3, FYI.
5: Good evening, this is M3FYI to traffic. Thanks, Jim.
0: You're welcome there, Chris. Have a good evening. N3HFS. 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AK6PE.
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0: 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AE7TR.
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0: 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AF7UX got a relay from Joan there. 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
10: 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Good evening, Jim.
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8: 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My name is Jim, and you're listening to the Puget Sound Repeater Group Monday Night Check-In and Information Net for September 7th. That's it. 2026. Got a little bit ahead there. Moving on. We've had a relay from Jason there, for Rachel there, K7RVV. 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
21: 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Thanks, Jim. 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
8: Okay, we'll give Michael a check mark when we get to him there. Jack, thank you. 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
9: 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Thank you, Tim.
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11: 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Have a good evening, Jim.
0: Thank you there, Rick. This is Jim. My call sign is K7PDZ, and you're listening to the Puget Sound Repeater Group Monday Night Information and Check-In Net for September 7, 2026, and the local time is about what is it here? 7:49. 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
1: 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Thanks, Jim.
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0: Hey, you're welcome there, Aspen. 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
0: That's what I'll soon be doing also, Zach. Thank you. WQ7H. Thank you there, James. Love it. 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
13: Evening, Jim. Kilo 8, Golf Echo Echo, Fort Collins, Colorado. 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
0: Ah, Fort Collins, all right. 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
14: Good evening there, Marty. Thank you very much. Let's move on now to, this is Jim K7PDZ, and you're listening to the Puget Sound Reputer Group Monday Night Information and Check-In Net. 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Call sign your name.

0: Doesn't seem like anything, so we'll move on to the visitors. Again, let's see. Yeah, this is Jim. You already know that. right now, we're going to move on to late missed or visitor check-ins, and we're going to do this in chunks of the alphabet, so I don't have, I can't type very fast anymore. So let's go, suffixes alpha through India. Late missed or visitor check-ins, alpha through India.
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0: November alpha, alpha, kilo, Wayne. W-Y-A-N-E-L, better it is that right?
1: That's correct, Jim. November 7, alpha, alpha, kilo.
0: All right, got it there, Wayne. All right, any other late Mr. Visitor check-ins, suffixes alpha through India?
2: Alpha 7, alpha, tango, Sierra, and...
0: I got Alpha 7 Ango, A7 ATS, is that correct, Andrew?
2: Yes, Kilo Alpha 7 Alpha Tango Sierra, Andrew.
0: Oh, Kilo Alpha 7, all right, so let's go back up there. Kilo Alpha 7 Alpha Tango, Kilo was it?
2: Kilo, Alpha 7, Alpha Tango Sierra, Andrew.
0: All right, we got it that time. ATS. All right. Any other late Mr. Visitor check-ins, suffixes Alpha through India? All right, there was a total collision there, so I did not get any part of either one of those. I think there was a male, I'm going to go out on a limb here, a male voice and a female voice. So would the female voice come back, please?
3: Kilo Mike 7, Patel Oscar X-ray, bring in.
0: KM 7, Hotel Oscar X-ray, Diane. Did I get that right?
3: Got it right.
0: Okay, thank you. Who's the male voice then, please?
4: Kilo Mike 7, Oscar Delta Oscar, Jeff.
0: Okay, M7 FDO, Jeff. All right, we got you there. Anybody else, late Mr. Visitor check-ins, Alpha through India? Okay, let's move on to Juliet through Romeo. Late Mr. Visitor check-ins, Juliet through Romeo.
1: November
5: 7, Oscar, Romeo, Victor.
0: Okay, just a minute, KJ 7. Oh, ORV, that Yuri there. Okay, I didn't spell that right though, but I know Yuri. Okay, and who is the other station in there besides Yuri?
1: November, India 7, Lima, Jason.
0: I got Jason there, NI 7L. All right, thank you, Taylor. Jason. And any other late Mr. Visitor check-ins, Juliet through Romeo.
6: Kilo Delta 7, Papa Oscar Whiskey, this is Kate.
0: KD 7, POW, Kate, K-A-T-E. Is that right?
6: That is correct. That's my new vanity sign.
0: KD7POW. All right. Okay. Okay. Okay. Thank you, Kate. Late Mr. Visitor check-in. Suffixes Juliet through Romeo. Okay, let's take late Mr. Visitor check-ins any place in the alphabet. Uh, one last call. Any late missed or visitor check-ins for the Puget Sound Repeater Group? 730 net. Any place in the alphabet. Okay, hearing nothing. Is there any other business that should come to Net Control's attention? This is Jim, K7PDZ, for the Puget Sound Repeater Group, Monday Night Net. 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

0: Good evening. It's 21 hours Pacific Daylight Time, 4 hours UTC, and time for the 9 o'clock evening net for Monday, 2026, September 7th. I'm Joan, KX2CW. I'll be your net control op. This is a directed social net which happens on the WW7PSR 2-meter FM receiver, which is located here on Capitol Hill in Seattle, Washington, and operated by the Puget Sound Repeater Group. The repeater operates at a frequency of 146.96 MHz with a standard negative minus 600 kHz offset and a PL coded squelch tone of Tona 3.5. All licensed hams, including new licensees, are just getting started and welcome to join. If you have third-party traffic, we absolutely love hearing from them. We encourage you to press the button, the button. Sometimes it's orange, sometimes it's a foot pedal, but it's the button that makes your transmitter transmit. And we are strictly forbidden from broadcasting, which is defined as transmissions directed to the general public. No, we transmit to other radio amateurs, and this is the right place to do it. There goes my log. So press the button. Tell us about yourself, your radio projects. If you're looking forward to the educational meeting coming up this weekend with Robert and Brooks, or if you've been doing POTA activations, SOTA activations, JOTA activations, IOTA activations, quota activations, whatever is on your mind that relates to ham radio or just your personal life, because this is a very informal net, although it is a directed net. Please limit your reports to 3 minutes. This is when the transmitter automatically cuts you off to avoid the ignominious shame of getting bitten by the alligator. Keep your eye or your mind, some part of your inner workings of your brain, on the idea that the ideal transmission is under 3 minutes. When you are finished with your report, please conspicuously enter your call sign and hand it back to Net. That improves the flow. I'll be compiling lists of stations who would like to check in. That's giving your call sign and your name. And then I'll go back to the list and ask for your reports. And usually in turn, although I have some flexibility on who I call from, call on. If you only want to check in to let us know that you're here, that's good. That's legitimate. It's good to know. But just when you do that, just let me know that you'll be in and out, also known as the IO. And I will not put you in a column to be called upon. Again, you pick up my clipboard. I've had for years. I like it a lot. And here's my mechanical pencil at the ready. This is Joan, KX2CW. Let's get started, but first, please don't tailgate. Wait for me to acknowledge the previous operator. If you try to jump in on their tail, chances are very good that the person you'll be doubling with is me. And when I'm transmitting, this is a radio. It's not full duplex like a telephone or the internet. So if I'm transmitting, I will have no idea that you're there. So it behooves you for your own benefit to just wait patiently for me to call on each person who's out there. Once they get in, it will happen. Don't worry. And the more of an emergency it is, the more calm we need to be. It's good practice. Think about it. Let's get started. Please come now with your call sign and name.
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0: KA9EHVN. All right, I've got Jonathan and Ann. No more, more check-ins. So let me write down some operator numbers here. There we go. More stations, please.
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0: Doug and Henderson, NB. I've got you, Doug. 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
0: All right, I've got your I.O., but you cut off your beginning of your own call sign. I've got Echo 7, Lima Charlie Golf. What's the first letter of your call sign?
3: Victor Echo 7, Lima Charlie Golf. Victor Echo 7, Lima Charlie Golf. Over.
0: Okay, I've got it. You just cut your own first letter off your call sign, but you've got the Victor on the beginning. Victor Echo 7, Lima Charlie Golf. Thank you so much, and thank you for stopping by. 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
0: Brian, here we are. Brian H, I put in there. And, and all right, scritches. dear. All right. I've got you, Brian. Brian is our Sunday night control operator. All right, more stations, please.
5: Kilo Delta 9, Mike, Sierra, Mark, and everybody else.
0: All right, I got two stations, but I could only write one of them down. I've got Kilo Delta 9, Mark, Sierra, X-ray, Mark, is what I copied. And at the same time, we're hearing a doubling with another station. I think I know who it is, but could that other station, please, give your call sign and name.
5: Whiskey, Quebec, 7, Hotel.
0: I knew it was you, James. See, I could say it, but then I would be, I would embarrass myself if it turned out I was wrong. But I'm just thinking, that's got to be James. But WQ7H. All right. One of my favorites, folks. I have my favorites. Of course, I have a tendency, I lean toward everyone being my favorite. I have to confess that. All right, more stations, please.
5: Alpha, Bravo 6, Mike, Bravo, Jeff.
0: Jeff in Onion City, California. California, yay. All right, I've got you, Jeff. More stations, please.
6: Man, nasty 7 cats just escaped.
0: Nasty 7 cats just escaped. I just had to start with the phrase, with a blank page, and just ignore NATO phonetics, ignore normal, anything normal, and just think to myself, 9-7 cats just escaped. Oh, nasty 7 cats, that's not 9. All right, see? So I still remember it, though. I've got you. All right. That's 10, so I'm going to draw a line. Blue. The orbit blue, Ken. Which will become the separator for the second round. Go back to the top and ask for W0XO. Jonathan, please give us your report.
1: Hello, Joan, and everybody on the PSRG net. This is Jonathan, Whiskey Zero, X-ray Oscar in Everett. And I usually don't check in early in the net, but boy, am I tired. I'm going to bed early tonight. Kilo Mike 7, Delta Yankee Zulu, and I worked all day working on putting some clear roofing on top of my workshop here. And we're both tired. I looked all around for all these parts. I looked around for parts around town here, and I tried a couple different hardware stores, and I thought, hey, I should go down to Eagle Hardware in Seattle, and then realized that it was closed, 20 years ago or something. But anyway, we had a great day working together. And, you know, I remember one of my fondest memories of growing up on the farm in Iowa was working with Dad. I hated it at the time, of course. I didn't want to do any of it, but we worked every day. We just called it chores, and we just always did chores. The town kids didn't have chores. They seemed to always be horsing around riding their bikes. And and visiting each other at their houses, having sleepovers and stuff. But we always had chores. We milked the cows twice a day, and we worked in the field and welded equipment when it broke down and all that stuff. So I see some value in that. But boy, the best times I ever had as a child was working with my dad. We always had conversations on and on and on. He'd like to talk about theology. He'd always tell me all about. He was sort of a, he considered himself sort of a biblical expert, and he would tell me all about all this kind of stuff. I'm not sure, maybe he was. But anyway, great being on the net, WZOXO Jonathan, and thanks, Joan, for doing the net. It's always a gas. Have a good night, WZOXO, back to net.
0: I just derailed on the lyrics. In fact, it's a gas. That's Jumpin' Jack Flash. Yeah. In fact, it's the gas. Anyway, Jonathan. I wrote John. J-O-N. To get things written down quickly, and then I accidentally said it. I'm here. Sorry. So, I'm glad you're here, too, because I enjoy your reports, and you share interesting things, and, in fact, you share interesting things even in chat. So, yeah, there you are. Let me see. Oh, yeah, look at all that stuff that we talk about. Oh, my gosh. I won't even go into it. But, yeah. Take care, Jonathan. And, you're haywire. I guess I could be Professor Jones, which is my usual one. Anyway, take care. Next on the list is Ann, K-A-9-E-H-C. Ann, please give us your report.
4: Well, good evening, Joan, and to the net. So I am spending the day writing the ends of story. So first one, I finally got to talk to my dear sailing consultant. And if you want to hear... the voice of my sailing consultant, whose name is Heather Preston, you can find the book Wings of Joy on Audible, and it has an audio sample, and you can hear Heather's voice. It's really rather fantastic. And Heather gave me the ending to the first of the three stories about little Teresa, the would-be hellraiser. This is a little scrappy, active, I can't sit still for a minute girl who is about 7.5 years old, who was playing with a little rowboat in the safe part of the lagoon of this island where they live, and some bullies came and broke it, ran it aground and broke its bottom seal. And Heather described to me the situation where in some of these little island ports that have limited dock space and limited anchorage space, they'll make a mooring field, which means which will allow the boats to moor to these kind of free floating balls tied to big huge things on the bottom of the harbor. And the advantage of a mooring field is that you can put more boats in it. But somebody has to go out to all those boats in a little rowboat and collect the fees every day. So I thought it was hysterical that the little girl who had used her rowboat to play the pirate princess ended up going out, and the first boat she collects from the two daughters had watched her play the pirate princess, and they told her father, and he had a little fun with it. Now I surrender! Here's your gold! hands her the mortgage. I just thought that was an ending that was too cute for words. So that one I'm working on making as cute as it can possibly be. And then Teresa's fun to write about. She's just scrappy and cute and deeply religious of the discussion about scripture and theology reminds me of the discussion she has with her mother, where her mother says, when I was a child, I thought as a child, and I spoke as a child, and I then put away childish things. And Teresa's response is, boats aren't childish. And the mother says, I know that, but do you think you're going to be playing the pirate princess when you're 16 years old? And, you know, that makes sense to a 7-year-old. So anyway, I had a great deal of fun, and I've got to go write the ending to the other story now, and then I will think that I have done my stuff and be ready for the week. Anyway, 73-33-88 to all of you. Oh, and Brian, KZH, I did spell my Brian's name with an I and not a Y, just so you know. 73-33-88, thanks to all of you for listening. Thanks to Joan for running the net. You guys are all wonderful. This is KA9EHV, back to net.
0: We are, you included. And DeBrian included, and Jonathan included, and yeah, I love it. I think you're all wonderful here. I love it. And the lightless mooring, well, of course, sometimes there is a lightless mooring, and sometimes there aren't any fees for it. Back in my old hometown, Marquette, Michigan, there was a lightless mooring, where you, next to the Coast Guard station. I don't know if it's still there now because of MARSEC, but and I kept my rowing skiff on the dinghy beach at the lightless mooring, and nobody stole it. I keep my extra long oars, my 12-foot oars, underneath it. I'd have a couple of life preservers and my oars that I would just put underneath my mooring skiff or my rowing skiff. And someone said, well, Joan, how do you know someone isn't taking your skiff out and rowing it? And I'd say, as long as they put it back, I'm okay. You know, but that's just me. The lightless mooring probably isn't there anymore, but if I ever go back, I have to find a town small enough for that. What else did I write down? I wrote a whole... Oh, yes, that your dear sailing expert, Heather Preston. And I wrote some other things down. Thank you so much, Anne. Take care. 33. Next on the list is 84AL Doug in Henderson, Nevada. Please give us your report, Doug. This is Joan, KX2CW in Seattle.
2: Yeah, hi there, Joan. This is 84AL, Henderson, Nevada. Name is Doug. And, yeah, I just happened to tune into this All-Star Note 67492. That's KN4EWT, the Netaholics Hub in Carthage, Tennessee. And I don't know what I was expecting, maybe to hear some local QSOs. But to my surprise, they're carrying the PSRG net. And so here I am. Wanted to say hello and heard the net on there, checked in, and thanks for checking me in. Temperature here in Henderson is about 84 degrees, I believe, last time I looked on the page. And we just had a weather event. Some showers came through the area, Las Vegas area, yesterday. And today it warmed back up a little bit to 93, and I think it's going to be continuing to warm up to about 105, 106 degrees by Thursday. And so back to the desert summer for the time being. Hopefully it continues to cool off a little bit more. And by the way, I did get that Rolling Stones reference there, Jumpin' Jack Flash. I'm that old. Back to you, Joe. 84 AL.
0: Well, I'm going to take off my extra reading glasses. Doug, our All-Star Note is 2462, and we're carried by a lot of them. If you go to the website and look at the voter scope, it's off to the right side of our webpage. Webpage is psrg.org, and you can look for the bubble chart. Click on the bubble chart. And you can see there'll be, you know, 100 to 160 nodes worldwide that are connected to us right now, including yours, the one you're checking into. It's, you know, I guess it's one of the most popular nets in the world. And it's so much so that we have to modernize our system because there's so many people connected to it during the nets that it sometimes bogs down from the network load. So that's something we're going to address sometime. But if you look at the bubble chart, you can see we're in the kind of a aqua color, and it shows all the nodes that are connected directly to us, and then others that are satellite nodes that are popular ones like Netaholics. Yeah. So there you go. Netaholics is connected directly to us, and there are several that are nodes that are connected to Netaholics. So you can connect to us directly if you want. It's the All-Star Node 2462, I believe. Yeah, 2462. And that's our live repeater here in Seattle, Washington. So glad to have you, Doug. And don't be a stranger. We like, when you can see, it's a very casual, easy, yet directed net. And so you're more than welcome to come back. Right now on the Pacific Northwest Coast, it is, it's a little after 9 p.m. It's now 21:21 here in Seattle, and depending on where you are, you'll have something. But in GMT or UTC, our net starts at 04 hours. Take care, Doug, and in Henderson, Nevada, and welcome. All right. Next, we had an I.O. from BE7LCG, Daniel, and I believe he's in Vancouver. And next on the list is our Sunday net control operator, KE7KZH, Brian. Brian, welcome to the Monday Night Net.
7: Hey, well, thanks, Joan. Brian, KE7KZH in Marysville, Washington. So my wife Jennifer, she was in California visiting a friend for the long weekend. And so I picked her up this morning from the light rail station in Linwood. But she had to leave really early there, so she was pretty tired and took a nap in the afternoon. She's on her way home right now. She had choir rehearsal today because she's singing for Rosh Hashanah at the synagogue this weekend. This coming weekend here. But I will actually be over in Forks, Washington for the weekend, my string quartet. The second time we've done this, we're doing the Twilight Festival out there in Forks. So Stephanie Meyer's books and movies and yada, yada, yada, right? They do a festival every year. And so it was actually, I think, 3 years ago we did a candlelight concert, music from Twilight but arranged for a string quartet. Kind of think Bridgerton type things, for those that have seen that, are familiar with the music. Anyway, so we're doing two performances over on Saturday, so we're actually going out there Friday, coming back Sunday. And so just getting my music ready for that. Most of it we've performed before, but we're throwing in a couple of random new ones, which we have not had a chance to rehearse, because our second violinist is in Australia for work. So I think she's coming back on Thursday, so cutting it close here. But yeah, getting it all figured out there. So anyway, screeches to you, Joan, and the rest of the net, and I will go ahead and send it back, KE7KZH.
0: Screeches back to you, Brian, and to Tubby Tamale, and screeches to Jennifer when she gets home. Glad she's back. I bet you are as well. Oh, that sounds cool, singing in a choir for Rosh Hashanah. I know people will, if I say I was a cantor, for some people that implies that I was, it was in the Jewish tradition, but it's not. There are other contexts, like, the Anglican tradition, Episcopalian in the U.S., and I was the assistant cantor back in Michigan. And, I enjoy doing it, although I'm no longer religious. Very sad, as Loki says. Anyway, take care, Brian, and thank you for popping in on the Monday Night Net. All right, I have not been diligent in keeping up with my log. Yeah, we'll just caught up. And I'm writing a time in that I'll be destination. All right, so next on the list is KD9MSX. 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
8: Thank you, Joan, and good evening to Matt. Brian yesterday, and he's a rock and roller also, so I don't know if you guys know that. He didn't probably broadcast that very much, but I was playing today, and I'm working on a new tune from Avalon, which first started out in the 60s in the British realm there as Rockley, and some good music, some they went into a hair band type thing in the 80s, so that was always fun. And today we brought out our new podcast. It's called Common Mistakes That New Hands Make, the top 10 common mistakes that new hands make. It's getting good reviews, and for all the new hands, so don't fall into the traps of the all the flashy gear and exclude your antennas, because the antenna is probably the most important part of the entire rig, but then it has some stuff in there that's really good for new hands to listen to. 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So we're trying to get one out every week, and anybody that's played in bands knows that, you know, to set up the equipment for everything and do podcasts, it's quite an ordeal. It takes a whole day to do one podcast. So sometimes you get they get laughing, and they get silly, so you got to retake it again. And yeah, it gets fun. So that's for sure. So, Joan, thank you very much for doing the net, and I appreciate it, and this is a great net to listen to. So, I'm going to take it back to net, and D9MSX, and I'll be clear and back to net.
0: 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Not that I mind phonetics. I was in the U.S. Army and the U.S. Navy. I could read you poetry in phonetics if I wanted to. But anyway, W9ATG.org is the URL for that. Take care, Mark, and thanks for stopping by. And yes, one of my favorite mistakes that sometimes new operators will make is they'll hold their radio up to their face like they're talking on a phone, and they'll have low audio, and it's just, remember, kids, most microphones and the radios are in the front, center of the front of the radio, and if you hold it right up to your cheek, you're not talking to the microphone like with a telephone. That's just, you know, it could happen to anyone. I've heard it on the air occasionally, and I'm like, oh, child. Anyway, take care, Mark. Next on the list is WQ7H. James, please give us your report, James.
9: Well, this is James. I am WQ7H, or is it the other way around? Good evening, everyone, and all the ships at sea. 63 degrees here in Kirkland. In the darkest, well, no, it's actually not the darkest of night. That comes later. Anyway, it's been a beautiful, wonderful weekend. And Saturday was wonderful because I had the chance to drive down to beautiful Ruston, Washington, and I had went to the Antique Sandwich Company, had lunch with my sister, and the Anchor Sandwich Company opened up in 73 or 74, and my sister and I met, they're still there, the original owner-operators, lovely couple, and they have been there ever since. And now they're a couple of, they look like little grannies. They're just wonderful. The one lady was there back in the late 70s with her son, and he used to play in the restaurant, and now he's probably getting ready to retire. He was an airline pilot, anyway. But it was so much fun being there. And my sister was like, she still knows you.

Yes, James? Yoo-hoo, James.

0: Well, oh dear, we lost James. He can come back. I was enjoying his report, and hopefully he'll realize that he's just pulling down a button for no reason somewhere. But while we wait for James to come back, first, AB6MB, Jeff, down in Union City, California, please give us your report.
1: And hello, Joan, and thank you very much for doing the net. Here in the San Francisco Bay Area today, it was 80 degrees out, a big old heat spell, and sunny out, and not bad at all, and squirrels are out there on the patio enjoying the peanuts I put out for them. Too bad I couldn't freeze them for them. You know, that might not be a bad idea in this kind of weather, but I'm not sure if they know what to do with them if I did. That's something to think about. I just watched the Dodgers win tonight, and
0: okay, folks, dropping their connections. Jeff, try it again.
1: Okay, let's try that again. My thumb slid off. Everything's going pretty smoothly. So with that, I'll turn it back to you. Thank you for doing the net tonight, as always. AB6MB.
0: Well, that's why I'm using a pedal. Jeff, and sometimes my toe slips off the pedal, too. Anyway, well, Jeff, this nice report, and thanks for stopping by. Last on this first round, the caboose of the first round, is N7CJE. Randall, please give us a report, and I'm Joan KX2CW. Over to you, Randall.
2: I'm assuming you're Randall. I didn't usually go by that name, but it's close. Yeah, November 7, Charlie, Jillian Echo in the wilds of the southern end of Des Moines, Washington. How copy now?
0: Fine. I was just reading your yourevent.com profile, and if you want to change that name, it's pretty easy to do. Go in the editing menus, and you can change how your name appears. You could also mention it in the biography text, what you prefer, but you can actually change how your name is displayed. What you go by, other than that, you sound great, by the way. N7CJE, just tell me what you prefer, and I'll write it in there.
2: Yeah, usually in all the times I've checked into the Nets, I go by Randy on the amateur radio side, I remember as a kid, I hear my mother calling my name, and I'd hear Randall David, and I knew I was in deep doo-doo. So it's always how those things tend to work. Funny how those things operate. What's going on with my computer here? Anyway, so yeah, have a lovely time. It's a whopping 61 degrees down here in Des Moines. And beautiful evening, actually. Got a bunch of stuff done around the house today. So I'm happy about that. Other than that, we barbecued a bunch of spare ribs tonight, and spare ribs, whatever they are, they were sure good. We came out really good on the barbecue, so we're happy about that. So, a couple of things I have learned in amateur radio, especially as time went on. Don't get immersed into reading silly things online while you're listening to the net, because your mind will tend to wander. Easily done. Anyway, I wish everybody the best. Have a good one out there, and I'll probably try to get in tomorrow as well. N7CJE, over to that.
0: All right, Randy. It's in my nature to... Oh, squirrel. Oh, shiny. Anyway, thank you. And, I recognize your voice, but you didn't give your name, so I looked you up. When I'm running the net, I always have the voter scope open, and I've got QIZ open and some other resources. I've got a couple of tablets and a laptop a lappy, as my brother Clay calls it. And that's, I could have more. I limited it to just that. But, yeah. I don't have the screens on most of the time, but when I'm running a net is one of the reasons I'll have three screens going for the utility. And so I'm, like, thinking about what my next move is here. There's my mechanical pencil there. Finding my mechanical pencil. All right, folks, that's the end of the first round. And I usually do like three longish rounds and go to the announcements between the first and middle rounds. So here come the announcements, fresh off of Jack's pad or whatever he's using to forward them to me. And he does this as a courtesy because I rage quit Facebook, I guess, about 1.5 years ago now. And so I can get the announcements fresh off the press here. So, Port Townsend Wooden Boat Festival is the 11th through the 13th. And you could find that organization at woodenboat.org. Saturday, September 12th, as is with almost all Saturdays, is the Radio Club of Tacoma hosting their open house at 10 in the morning till the afternoon. Club members and their guests, hams, and all visitors interested in amateur radio are invited to join in. They're a nice bunch. The next PSRG educational meeting is also this coming Saturday, September 12th, at 13:30 or 1:30 p.m. on Zoom. Keep an eye on the PSRG.org main page, and you'll see the link to the Zoom meeting will appear by the time the meeting happens. And it's going to be a great educational meeting. We do it every other month if we can, an educational meeting. And this Saturday is going to be about mobile ham radio installs. And Brooks, K9BDC, and Robert, KJ7JXM, are, as my text says, are going to break it down. Radio placement, power connections, antenna selection, and cable routing, and more. So, that's the PSA of the advert for the... And I know both of those two hams, folks, and many of us do, of course. And anyone who doesn't know them... if you are interested in mobile installation, I think you will get a lot out of this educational meeting. They're both interesting presenters, and they will have some very useful information. And it will be a good gathering. Also, this coming Saturday, September 12th, is, as with every Saturday, the Simplex Net, which has moved in frequency, has been for a while, at 146.56 at 20 hours local time, 8 p.m., for those for whom the straightforward 24-hour time is too difficult. Thursday, September 17th, is noon, number 2500. And I don't know, it's going to be great. Unfortunately, I have to really scrutinize my calendar, but I have a concert, a long rehearsal.

and a concert on that day, and I may have to miss Thursday. I miss noon. I miss a lot of mess, but Thursday is Veterans Choir practice, and I think that we have our choir practice at one location, and then we're giving a concert at a different location, and it looks like I'm going to have to miss net number 2,500. Unless Jack tells me I can get relay or something, or I don't know. I hate to miss it, though. So anyway, I'm just kind of sad about that right now, folks. September 19th is Talk Like a Pirate Day. Avast, ye mateys. And it's also Brian, KE7KZH's, and Wayne, N7AAK, birthdays. Today is your birthday. So, that's going to be cool. So, if Brian says, Happy Talk Like a Pirate Day, you can answer, Happy Talk Like a Pirate Day. Or you could say, yeah, if he says, Happy Talk Like a Pirate Day, you can say, Happy Birthday. That's how it's supposed to work. All right. Sunday, October 4, is the Tour de Forest Rally in Shelton. And here's the URL. I'm going to just state it. It's a, like one of those long, squiggly, long, one as one word. But it's pretty easy to give you the basic website URL. And you can find your way. Once you get to their website, you could probably just look up Tour de Forest Rally. But their URL is as much together as one word, AmericanRallyAssociation.org. You could also go tour, you could go stroke, Tour de Forest. But if you get to AmericanRallyAssociation.org, you'll be at their website. And it will be amazing. You know, they use hams. A lot of rallies do for their comms, and there are some of us love to do it, and I have done similar things, but it's kind of beyond reach right now, given my situation. So anyway, October 4th is also National CB Radio Day, because it's 10-4. Get it? Get it, good buddy? Yeah, I've used 11 meters. No shame. There are some hams I know who are here that got started on 11 meters. And I welcome them with open arms. All right. As they say in the colloquial vernacular, them are the announcements. So moving right along, I pick up my mechanical pencil. I just opened another kombucha. She is Governor's. What the heck flavor is this now? This one is, it's Gingerade. Yes. Gingerade. I love it. I love ginger. You know, if you could think of as the Gingerade flavor kombucha as ginger beer on steroids. You know, like Rachel's. It's one of my favorites. Anyway, so that, I've got some pistachios. There was something I was going to mention myself. Give a report for myself. Let me see. The book. Joan, KX2CW, are you available for a report? This is Joan, KX2CW, asking for you. Thank you, Joan. I'm so glad I hardly ever give a report. Well, I've been reading Tess Garrett's, and I've read several of her novels, and she has a series of these retired CIA operatives and one analyst, and they retire in Maine. It's based on real life. She has friends. The author, Tess Gerritsen, has friends, and she decides to write about them. They say, write about what you know. Of course, you can only write so much, but it's called, the current one that just came out, where I put it down already. I've already read it. I got it 2 days ago, and I've already finished reading it. And it's the Martini Club stories. There's three of them now. Where did I put the darn book? I was going to share it. Anyway, Tess Gerritsen, and she's got the Martini Club series. You can look it up, find the library, buy the bookstore, or, you know, other sellers.
And this one just came out, Shadow Friends or something like that. And I pre-ordered it half a year ago, and it suddenly arrived. And I got on a fifth, and I just finished it today. It is just spy thriller stuff, you know. It's pretty sweet. And I'm going to go back to the other book I'm still reading. Anyway, that's my report. I just love Tess Gerritsen's writing, and I love her Martini Friends stories about the retired CIA people that get into things and solve problems. That's my report, and I'm sticking to it. Back to Net. Thank you, Joan. You do a wonderful job on the Monday Night Net. Thank you so much. This is Joan KX2CW saying back to Net 33. Well, thank you, Joan. I'm so glad to hear you check in. You often don't actually check in for yourself, and you got to stick to your guns. Anyway, oh no, I've been reading too many stories about 9mm things. And this one just came out, Shadow Friends or something like that.

0: back to net. Thank you, Joan. You do a wonderful job on the Monday night net. Thank you so much. This is Joan KX2CW saying back to net 33. Well, thank you, Joan. I'm so glad to hear you check in. You often don't actually check in for yourself, and you got to stick to your guts. Anyway, oh no, I've been reading too many stories about 9mm things, and yeah, Walters. And anyway, so back to that here. I'm going to start another round. I was doing that for your entertainment, folks. All right. I am taking any and all checks now. Please, let's start the second round.
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0: here
1: in Santa Cruz.
0: I'll
1: be an I.O. tonight.
0: Alright, Peter, I have got your I.O. Thank you for stopping by, KE6RAX. And we have Alec doubling perfectly with Peter the whole time. That's one of the interesting things when not... on a transmitter, the doubling is actually just hear both people talking, which I think is kind of cool. It's like single sideband in that regard, folks. When you get when you graduate to single sideband with your general class, you'll notice that because there is no carrier, you are all hearing everyone talk at once. It's kind of weird and fun. Strange and wonderful and weird like life. Anyway, Alec, could you say your call sign? I could easily find your call sign. I don't really need it, but as long as you're here, I'll give you a chance to speak in the clear.
1: Thank you, Joan. Kilo Foxtrot 7, Alpha Zulu Victor.
0: Ah, yes. AZV. An amateur zone velocity. I'll think of something. All right. More stations, please.
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0: Ooh, Prentice. Yes. W7HZK. I've got you in there, Prentice. Thank you for the phonetics. And also, mostly, thank you for speaking deliberately. Imagining, perhaps, even imagining that I'm scrambling to write down your call sign as you speak. And Prentice. First Prentice that may have checked into the set. 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
0: Yankee. All right, I've got just in case, Cruzonic emergency signals, and who is doubling with Justin? I did hear the last letter of your call sign, but who is that doubling with Justin?
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0: That Kilo Alpha 7, Alpha Tango Sierra, and I didn't get your name, but I'll just ask when I come back. Was there anyone else in there?
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1: Three Golf Alpha Yankee.
0: All right, I got two. I've got Golf Alpha Yankee, and I'll get the rest of the call from it. First, I'll acknowledge my brother Clay, KG4OZW. That's Oz Wizards. Clay, and hope to hear from Reggie as well. I love my sister, who someday I'll meet. Was a Gulf Sinek Suffolk Skate. Gulf Alpha Yankee. Who's that?
5: That was me. I'm Grace Whiskey 3, Golf Alpha Yankee.
0: All right. And did I copy your name, Grace?
5: Yep, Grace. G-R-A-C-E. Thank you.
0: All right. I've got it. Operator 18. Okay. More stations, please.

0: 7, Hotel Mike Papa.
1: Right, KM7, HMP. My let out here. All right, anybody else?
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1: K-POW, I love it. Well, that's 20. I'm just doing my, rounds as a groups of 10. I'm a musician, or was. And I think in sets. And just my pattern is to do 3 sets. But anyway, all right, so I'm going to go from 11 to 20. Last time we went from 1 to 10, so now we're going 11 to 20. And first station was an IO, KE6RAX Peter with IO. And that brings us to my friend Alec, KF7AZV. Hi to Ken, and please give us your report. Back over to you.
3: Good evening, Joan, and thank you. Ben Ken is actually not even home yet. Happy Labor Day. He had to stop and make a deposit, so that's always good news. Mattress firm made some money. Actually, that means he made a bonus or a commission, so, yeah. Anyways, so we're actually having Wendy's tonight. I was going to make burgers, but he figured he'll pick some up, and we've not had Wendy's in a very long time, so. And I had a very full day of things here, and as soon as they say that, I start forgetting things. I did a little bit of work on the car, actually. That wasn't on the plan, but I was cleaning up other things, and my headlight wipers were sitting there, so I said, they're going to go on. And then just a couple other little odds and ends on the car, and then back inside, I finished my little power failure alarm, hooked up to the power strip, our deep test freezers hooked up to, so don't want that to go offline without knowing. So finished setting that up, I decided to add another switch and an LED to it, so it shows me what's going on more, and I can also shut off the beep if something does happen. And then working on the man pack as well, I've pretty much done everything that I can at the moment. I'm still waiting for the actual radio bracket to show up. That'll be here tomorrow, although I've said something will be here. I've said things will be here soon, and they're not here. Still waiting on that power nailer. Anyways, just waiting for that to show up, and then I actually need to get some nuts and bolts for it, and then I can actually really start all the drilling. But I've marked everything. Everything's ready to be drilled. And actually, I've got sitting on the desk in front of me here, I've got one of the straps for the battery to be held in place, a little D-ring and a foot and loop. I did that on the sewing machine earlier. Just need to do the other side, which is literally one box stitch, and that's it, so that'll take 10 seconds. Anyways, that was my day. Waiting for Ken to get home now, and the dogs have been pretty good. Maggie has been a little bit naughty today. She keeps jumping at Maddie, trying to play with Maddie, so she's in the kennel right now. Thanks for running the net, Joan. Hopefully everybody's had a fantastic day, and have a wonderful day tomorrow as well. This is KF7AZB.
1: Well, fine business, Alec. Well, when Ken gets home, give him a hug for me. And scritches to the four-legged. All fine business. I'm just imagining you making hamburgers or getting hamburgers or something. And now you gave me hamburgers on the line, but on my mind. But all I have is this packet of pistachios. Wonderful, roasted and salted. Pistachio meat, technically, it doesn't say it on the package. But you all know what I'm talking about. All right. All right, moving right along. Prentice, W7HZK. Prentice, please give us your report. My name is Joan, KX2CW. Go ahead.
4: Well, hello, Joan. Nice to meet you. And, Prentice, you haven't heard my name, apparently, because I haven't usually check into the evening net. I do sometime the noon net or the morning one. So it's fairly unusual for me to be here in the evening, but I just thought I'd check in. And sitting here with Ruby, the wonder dog at my feet. And she's been asleep for the last telling me to go to bed, which I'll do fairly soon. Being a vacation day for a lot of folks, it's been very quiet in the neighborhood, which has been really nice. It's impressive to me how many people talk about their musicianship. There's an awful lot of musicians on the net, so apparently there's a common denominator going on there. I'm a percussionist, a drummer. I've been doing it for like 70 years. So if I don't get it right, then there's something wrong here. So it's nice to hear people out there practicing their musicianship. It's a great thing to do, no question about it. So anyway, I'm really enjoying the net, just hearing everybody. So it's a wonderful thing to have here in the chat. Joe, nice to see you, and nice to hear everybody on the net. This is Prentice W7HCK. Over to you.
1: Well, welcome, Prentice. I'm looking at numbers here. And, I used to be a D-list performer back in Michigan, and splitting my time between my Rhodes stage piano and my Celtic harp, of all things. And I have not been very active here. I've done a few gigs, but I've, you know, out of the last 19 years I've lived in Seattle, I've probably only played a couple, three gigs. One was a nice, long, steady gig for the whole summer, playing the harp for a Sunday brunch at a restaurant. I haven't done much. However, I'm looking at my harp, sitting my larger harp, sitting on the floor right there. And I have a digital piano right now that I'm keeping my pens on and holding up my clipboard. But I really miss my Rhodes stage piano. It's at my brother Mark's house in Kalamazoo. And he doesn't need it because he's got a Rhodes 88 down in his studio. And I merely have an old beat-up Rhodes 73. What is this, type 1? So, anyway, well, you know, we could always use a drummer. You know, you have to have a drummer. So, you're W7, so you're around here somewhere. I didn't look you up, but I sometimes think we definitely have enough musicians in the PSRG repeater crowd here that we could get a couple of bands going, probably. And some working musicians, like Brian, playing a string quartet for a festival that's like a Twilight Festival, and like a Bridgerton sort of vibe to that. But Brian also plays in like a folk band. He plays, look, I'm getting notifications from two different machines at the same time. He's the principal viola of the Yakima Symphony, and he's got his day job. So, yeah, we're crawling with musicians here, so welcome. on tour, at least two different grounds. Welcome as a ham radio operator, and welcome as another musician in the crowd. So, let's see. Next on the list is KK7QES, Quixotic Emergency Signal, just in case. Please give us a report.
5: Well, hey there, Joan. This is Justin, KK7, Quixotic Emergency Signals. Hope you're doing great. Great to hear everybody on the net tonight. And, I must concur with Prentice. I love that there is such a strong contingent of musicians and just passionate music listeners on PSRG. It's great. I love that that is a topic on so many nets. So let's see. We had a really wonderful long weekend. So on Saturday, my best friend and I hosted our fifth annual pig roast and tiki party. It was so much fun. My friend roasts a whole pig, and I put together a big cocktail menu, and I get to bartend for everybody, which is one of my favorite things to do for a big group of friends. So, and this was a large group of friends, so it was a lot of work to prep for, but we had a blast, and it was really cool. Sunday was kind of recovery and cleanup took a long time, and then we just took a very long long nap. It was wonderful. But then today, on our bonus weekend day, my family spent all afternoon, really, biking. So my girls just got some new bikes that are larger because they keep growing. Who would have thought? These are the first bikes, though, that have handbrakes and, you know, instead of coaster brakes, and they're 8 speeds. So we spent like an hour kind of making sure they, you know, had down the handbrakes and they could shift and, you know, had all that down. And then we went down to the bike trail. We started at Log Boom Park in Kenmore, and we made our way over to the baseball fields in Woodinville. We stopped at every playground along the way, and they had a blast doing that. And then on the way back home, we got off the trail in Bothell, and we went to a place called The Bine, which is a favorite spot of ours. Had dinner there, and that totally hit the spot. It was a gorgeous afternoon. The temperature was perfect, kind of filtered sunlight coming through the clouds. I don't know, just a really nice time as a family. So, and felt like just, you know, a nice way to, it's feeling like fall is going to be here before we know it, and it felt like a nice little capper on the end of summer, so that was pretty fun. Anyway, I'm thoroughly enjoying the net. Thanks for running it, Joan. I'll send it back. KK7, QES.
1: Well, I just have to control my comments. I'm writing numbers down. I'll just say, find business and everything. it sounds really involved, and I trust that everyone had a plan. So I'm writing your time down. Ooh, look at that. 05. Writing that down. Justin, take care, I'm just imagining the whole affair, so, in my head. Take care, Justin. Next, I have got KA7 ATS, which I didn't actually get around to looking up. That's KA7 ATS. It's just easy because way off in the side. Oh, Andrew. All right. I'm writing Andrew in here. And, so I'm going to have to open that profile picture. Oh, look at that. All right. So, KA7ATS, Andrew, please give us your report. This is Joan, KX2CW.
6: All right. Speaking of music, I've just sort of been musing on, there's not a great deal of radio stations thing is playing locally recorded music. I've always, so as a kid, been interested in commercial broadcast radio. And while it's not really, it's an expensive thing, and it's not in the cards for me for at least another 20, 40 years, but I just sort of, every now and then I read about it, and I dream about sort of a local radio station featuring local music. I know you can't have music on this one, but if you're a nonprofit and you have a commercial license, you can. Anyway, just sort of, I've always had that thought in my mind. The other part of my report is dinner, which is we had fresh baked bread. Kate and I have a bread machine, and every now and then we make bread for dinner, and it is delicious, fresh baked. We have a little bit of a ongoing debate about whether the bread needs to sit after it comes out of the pan. I think it's better if it does. Kate thinks it's better if it is hot and fresh. Apparently every generation of my family has this debate, and no one has ever settled it. So we tend to compromise. Let it sit for about 5 minutes, cut it open, Kate gets hot bread for the loaf gets to sit, and we both enjoy it. This is KA7ATS, back to next.
1: Well, Andrew, that sounds about right to me. My grandma used to bake Bavarian brown bread with black bitch schwarzbrot. And I remember when I was a kid going to grandma's and Grandma Muriel, and I loved it when the bread came out of the oven and she said the same thing. We have to wait. It's left a little bit cool, you know, a little bit longer. But it, all it takes is it only needs to cool for about 5 minutes before you cut it open and put butter on it, and it melts. I also had a long-term partner who also loved to bake, and that was one of the best things to go through, if I will admit it. She also was a witty little knitter. She's also the curator of a museum too, so alas, that relationship is no longer. But you're talking about baking bread and coming fresh and it's warm, when it's warm enough to melt the butter. Oh, it's so, so good. And on a topic of what I will call low power FM, I mean, yes, not the same thing as a high power transmitter, although there is some stuff that has local music on it. For instance, high power or normal power public radio stations. One of my favorites is KEXP. I support them monthly. And they have, like recently, they've had Angine Poutin playing there in their studios. They've had even, they might be giants playing in the studio. They have live music in the studio. And some of them are local musicians doing it. I won't name names. Some of them can't be said by local standards on this repeater. But anyway, I've got to respond to this. So KEXP is a good one. There's also there's some more. Look at the public radio stations. That's where they have like KNKX. There are local jazz artists that they will feature and sponsor concerts by them and put them on the air. But that's jazz. Although I grew up on jazz. But then there's low-power FM stations, and I can't pick up a single one directly, but fortunately, many of them have websites that have streams on them. And I know of at least three locally, and two in particular that I like are Hollow Earth Radio, which is actually in my neighborhood. I probably could pick it up on antenna, but I'd have to use like a Yagi or something, or like a log periodic antenna aimed right at them. They're probably about a mile away. So there's Hollow Earth Radio. You can look them up. Also, there is Sleepbot Environmental Broadcast, which may or may not have, I think they might have a transmitter, but they definitely are available as a local low-power FM transmitter. I found them in a directory of local, micro-broadcasters and low-power broadcasters. So, and they will have weird stuff on both of those stations, really quite weird. Sometimes have studio conversations. It's totally off the wall, nothing like regular commercial radio. And I agree with you on what everything you said, Andrew. And now I have to stop talking and go on with the next. In fact, I'm going to go to my brother Clay and sister Rachie. So Clay D4OZW, Clay D4OZW. Clay and Rachie in another state far, far away. This is your sister Joan, KX2CW, asking for you, Clay and Rachie. Over to you. All the numbers, get 33 to Rachie and 88 to both of you, and scritches to Sky and Blaze.
7: 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It just seemed like it was wrong came out. Anyway, KX2CW, and then that, this is KG4OZW, and Rachie.
8: Hi, everyone. Hey, John. 3388.
7: And, taking the day off, but it's Tuesday now, so I can leave a report. Yeah. Although, it wasn't Tuesday when I checked in. So, anyway. Took the day off with the show, but, But I went ahead and tuned in to RSE just to see what was on the replay. The program director put on a show from 4 years ago, exactly. It was... It would have been a Wednesday back in 2022, but it was September the 7th from 2022. And Monkey House, remember the audio played? And oh, what came after? Oh, Slim and the BB's New Pants from 1990? That's more than an hour long, but I thoroughly enjoyed that. And then Chicago 38, which is the last album they released and have not released another album since. So, what the heck, even though we weren't live, it was still a great show. What can I say? And, yep, we, the kitty and the doggy, Blaze and Sky got scritches for you. And, can't say the same thing for the possum, because they're not friendly. They run away when we approach them, but they sure like the food. And I can't think of any. Oh, we put some. Well, I want to call them mothballs, but they don't smell like mothballs. What do they smell like? Like mint and peppermint. The real nice smelling. It's like I want to take a bite out of them, but they're to repel rodents. And so we put these things under the hood of the car. And you can really smell it when you walk up to the car. The odor is quite strong. So hopefully that will work. And the rodents will leave our wiring alone in our vehicle, because we don't want the vehicle messed up. Go ahead.
8: It's got peppermint oil, wintergreen oil, and paper. I don't know what the paper is about.
7: Paper? Yeah, I don't know what that's about. But hopefully it works. I'm looking for like a name on there, but it just says rodent and pest repellent. So wish us luck with that. We just put that down under the hood of the car about a half an hour ago during the net. And I guess we'll let it go at that and turn it back over to net control. I'm forgetting something. I just know it. It'll all end in tears. I just know it. But you just have to save it for another net. And turn it back over to net control, KX2CW. This is KG4OZW and Rachie saying goodbye, goodbye, goodbye. It'll all end in tears. I just know it.
9: Folks, that was the Heart of Gold's alternative personality. Alternate personality. Anyway, for those in the know, You are going, nodding your head, going, ah, yes, the alternate personality of the Heart of Gold. Ah, yes, yes. And then those who do not have the faintest clue of what we're talking about, is they're going, I don't have the faintest clue what they're talking about. I will just leave it as a mystery. Speaking of mysteries, Clay and Rachie, as per KX2CW's earlier report about reading in 2 days, flashing through this Tess Garrison novel, that the Martini Club, it's what I did. I didn't mention it in Patnet, but it started with a story called The Spy Coast, and the sequel to that was The Summer Guest, and this one is The Shadow Friend. Yes. A thriller by Tess Garrison. Tess Garrison is brilliant. Is a brilliant must-read novelist. That's the New York Times best-selling author that was asked to make say something nice. Oh my goodness. One of her previous titles has been renamed something less terrible as the original title, Peggy Sue Got Murdered. Oh, my goodness. Look at all this. She is so prolific. Anyway, that's the Martini Club series. I just had to get it in, and I thought I'd get it in with you guys. I hope that those pungent scent balls will be effective. Either they keep them away because they're repulsive, or else they are so delicious they eat them and then they die. I feel sad about opossum dying because Clay and Rachie and others out there in the know that opossums are actually very beneficial animals. They eat ticks for breakfast, by the way, and other things. Ones we'd rather not have, they just eat them. They're like honey badgers. They just, you know, nothing even fazes them. Anyway, what else could I say about what you said? Yes, I do remember that show, Clay and Rachie. And it was Monkey House. Remember I was telling you how the person behind Monkey House is also behind the Breitbart brothers, and that they do like jazz songbook stuff that's really good. It's the same person who's, I think, you probably remember it, and I may be right, I hopefully am remembering it correctly, but yeah, that's one of the Breitbarts does that, and I think there are three of them. A mystery third brother, just like the Wilson sisters, there are actually three Wilson sisters, and two of them are Hart. But their third sister does appear doing backing vocals on a couple of their stuff, which they probably did so that their sister could collect some royalties. Anyway, musical topic again, yes. And Justin was bringing up how it's not just music, musicians, but also music lovers. And this is a great net to hear people share their enthusiasm for music. And folks, Clay and Rachie actually do a music program, a three-hour program every week. So anyway, I've talked long enough. All the numbers. And I'm so glad when you guys check in. And Rachie, thank you for giving us some substantial reporting there. I think it's awesome. And so now we're moving on to Grace, N3GAY, and Grace, this is Joan, KX2CW. Please go ahead with your report.
10: Hello there, this is Grace, that's Whiskey 3 Gulf Alpha Yankee. Thank you for welcoming me. It's actually my first net. I've had the gear and the license for years, and I figured, it seems like a good night. I need to check into my first net and finally engage with the hobby. So I want to thank you all. It's been lovely to listen in. You all seem like a welcoming, lovely bunch of folks. And Joan, I wanted to thank you both for being a great moderator, a great host, and for the tip about making sure you know where your microphone is, because I definitely want to point on my mouth at the wrong part of this handset. So thank you all. You have a great group here, and I'm happy to be part of it tonight. So thank you all. W3GAY.
9: Well, awesome, Grace, and I love your call sign, and yeah, everything you said, and I'm glad you finally got bold enough to check in. I'm glad you did on my net, by the way, will you tell me, is this your first contact on the air? There's a reason I'm asking that. You haven't checked into the repeater yet. Is this your first contact?
10: I would say this is probably my first real contact. I've done, FRS and such, but I'm probably kind of just my first real ham contact, and thank you all for being part of it.
9: All right, well, family radio service doesn't count for amateur radio. And so you are eligible for a first contact award. And Jack, if you happen to be listening, I'm looking at Grace's checked in at about 22, I'm going to call it 18. I'm right logging it. Yes, I did. And I'm going to even look at message. I'm going to write new contact to new contact. Come on, I can't type with one finger because I have too many things going on. Contact. Not contract, contact. I hate it. I wanted to type. I don't want her to think, oh, surely you meant this other word that you didn't mean. I'm sending this to one of our club officers, my supervisor, in fact. New contact, W3. I'm sorry, I'm doing this on the air, but I'm not sorry. I say that, I'm sorry, folks, I don't really mean it. And I'm just bare bones here to get Jack's attention. All right, 22. All right, Grace, that's awesome. And is your contact information on your QRZ, do you have a mailing address that you'll get mail?
10: Yes, should be. I have updated it recently, and I'll double-check it when I get home. Thank you.
9: All right, yeah. Because Jack will want to mail a certificate to you. He's not responding. That's something we love to do at this repeater as well, is get new hams when you make your first contact to get you an ARRL First Contact Award. And because I remember my first contact in 1970, I remember it vividly. It was in CW. I was a novice, my first novice license. And I cannot tell you the day it was, or the date, or the call sign or name of the operator, but I have a visceral memory of sitting in my little room with my, at the time I think it was a DX40, but my first transmitter was an AT1, a Heathkit transmitter, and a borrowed Hollycrafters F38, and I remember squeaking out my first contact. But I have no record of it. I mean, I did have a record of it, but that's why I love these certificates, because then you've got something that won't get thrown out. It'll out-survive your log if you keep one. We don't have to keep logs anymore. And it's a great memento. Say, here it is. That was the first base I talked on the radio. Oh, my God! So take care, Grace, and I hope to hear you on the radio some more later. All right. So I'm going to go... right along down this list to KM7HMP. Christopher, please give us your report.
11: Well, good evening, Joan. Here's what I have to ask. My name's Christopher. I'm relatively new in ham radio, but excited with all the possibilities that ham radio provides. And, one of the things I'm pretty excited about is a career aviator and a private pilot about 10 years ago. I recently come across a couple people who do activations from their aircraft. So I'm kind of excited to explore that. And I'd like to really try and see if we can get like a new branch of ham radio, which is all the POTAs and SOTAs. I'm thinking about doing like an AOTA, air activating the air kind of thing. Anyway, this weekend's going to be pretty busy, going on to the boat show and the tech deal unfortunately going to miss. I'd like to speak to a lot of those people about some of the considerations for installing a mobile radio, and there's also kinds of legal aspects of installing on a certified aircraft and that sort of thing. So we'll work through that. And eventually, I would like to publish a lot of this stuff on my YouTube channel. So in my bio is a link to my YouTube channel, mostly in general aviation, but I'm a commercial mechanic in the real world. What funds most of my ambitions and hobbies and stuff. So. Jacksonville.

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By the way, I'm at your QRZ.com profile. KM7HMP, are you there?

0: Oh, I also noticed that you're a Grohl, too. A general radio operator's license, too. I thought about getting a Grohl. Well, Andrew, if you could hear, or not Andrew, Christopher. Where am I going with this? Yes, Christopher. KM7HMP. This is KX2CW. Are you there again? All right, we lost Christopher. But let's move right along. And anybody that disappeared, you're always welcome. Rechecks are welcome. So, but last, the booth on this middle round is Catherine, KD7, POW. This is KX2CW. Over to you, Catherine.
1: Hello, Joan, 3032. I am only Catherine at work. I'm Katie pretty much everywhere else, or Kate, because apparently people think adults can't be Katie. I don't know. Anyway, it was really nice to hear Grace on here. I've been posting about how the PSRG's nets are fun on Mastodon, so we're Masto Mutuals. 33 to you, Grace. I see you out there. So that's great. Let's see here. In addition to bread, we also made lemon bars, and they turned out pretty good, even though I left them in the oven a little bit too long because we were watching a video about how Toyota manufactures houses in Japan, and unfortunately the beeping of the factory and the beeping of the alarm on the oven were a little bit too similar. Anyway, Kilo Delta 7, Papa Oscar Whiskey, this is Katie Powell. Back to next.
0: Well, awesome. Yes, I love Grace's call sign, and I know I certainly am. And yes, I love this repeater. I love the Pacific Northwest. It's not like ham radio was back in Upper Michigan. I am so happy. One of my happiest discoveries, moving to the Pacific Northwest and to Seattle. Pugetopolis, as some people have said it, even on the radio at the KUOW, where they have their kind of like Meet the Press kind of program they have, or what's it called, some different name. But it's basically a Meet the Press thing, and they really talk about local issues and things quite thoroughly. And one of the guest journalists one day referred to where we live as Pugetopolis.
2: Oh, gosh.
0: And, you know, it doesn't quite have a ring to it, but I love the sentiment, because it's basically a welcome to Pugetopolis on the Salish Sea, you know. Kate, as I mentioned to other operators, if you do, I have, in fact, I should go to your QRZ so that I can be speaking from knowledge. Yeah, KD7 POW. I have to do this with one finger. And my window sill off to the side. All right. And, yeah, I had looked it up. And, oh, it does say, hello, it's me, Kate. You can, if you want to, Kate, you could go into the editing menu. In fact, I'll do it right now. Go into edit and tell you and everybody what you're looking for to actually change how your name appears. All right, so it's being really sluggish, but it's pretty easy to do. My name is my name, so, but let's see. Call sign data. Hey, update the basic call sign data. See if that's it. All right. Not exactly sure what in there, so I'm just going to escape out of there. But it's there, and people do it. You can make it say the different name, or you can add it to the line that's your name. You could put, you know, quote, you know, like in single tick semantic quotes, Kate, so that anyone looking at your name and call sign at the top and your address and stuff will see that right away. So, yes, I do recognize your voice. And then I looked you up, and to Catherine, it's a wonderful name. one of the women I know in real life, her name is actually Katarina. Katarina, and her nieces and nephew call her Tante Trina. Isn't that wonderful? So, anyway. Thank you so much, Kate. Let me circle with a red pen. Kate. There we go. All right. And I keep putting my mechanical pencil down. And it's not my only mechanical pencil, but it's my favorite one. And I put it down and go, no, where'd it go? Where'd it go? There. I'm just writing things down. All right. Take care. And I'll catch you down the log. 33. Now I'm going to continue on, folks. I'm going to take the Orbit Blue Art Pen and write 3, Roman numeral. And the lines that I draw, that's the upper serif from the Roman numeral. So it's the big line that goes across the paper. And then I have 1, 2, 3, and then a lower serif. And I think it's rather clever. I like my logs because they are an expression of me somehow. Anyway, so I'm going to say again, this is Joan KX2CW, and I'm going to start the third and last round. Say again, all are welcome, and rechecks are okay. And there are 3 operators that kind of cut themselves off somehow. But I'm now asking for all check-ins for this last round.
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0: Amy Ann. I didn't look at the voter scope because I have it on the bubble chart. And it sounded like you're on RF here. KB9IQX, I've got you on the list. 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
4: Cleveland, IO.
0: All right. And Cody on there, too. AG7LR is an IO. And KED7, never underestimate women. Madeline. Oh, I've got everybody on here now. Catherine, Grace, and Rachie. See, suddenly I have a flood of YO. That's wonderful. I'm writing it. I'm putting the purple ink. Some 33 is 1, 2, 3, 4, 5, 6, 7. 7 YL so far out of so far just 23 operators, see? All right. Got like a 1 to 3 thing going here. All right, more stations, please.
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0: KE6 RAX. Well, a comment. So that will be a report since you were IO before, Peter. All right, more stations, please.
6: KJ7 November Whiskey Alpha, John in Pennsylvania.
0: All right, I've got 2, John in PA. And I've got EXM Sean, whom I know here locally. And John, could you say your call for me again, please?
6: Yep, it's Kilo 7, November, Whiskey Alpha.
0: All right, that's what I thought you said, but I wasn't sure. I missed the beginning, and I thought I'd heard your suffix in full, but I was too busy writing on different call sign, and so it didn't stick. I've got 2 in the log. Operator 25 so far. More stations, please, for this last round.
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9: November 8, Zulu, Victor Zulu.
0: AB, 6MB. Also, another person. Although, that's going to be a recheck. Straight up recheck. And Herb, KF5WYB, Galveston, Texas. And did I get everyone in that slot there?
9: November 8, Zulu Victor Zulu, Bill in Grosse Pointe, Michigan.
0: Oh. I think I heard Bill, but I definitely heard Grosse Pointe. Let me spell it right. Michigan. I'm from the Upper Peninsula. Is your name Bill?
9: That's correct, Joan. Bill Bravo, India Lima Lima, and I'm hanging around because it's really late at night. When I looked you up and saw you were from Michigan, I had to check in. I normally check in on the noontime desk for the PSRG, but you got me, honey.
0: Well, I'm flattered. I'm from the other part of Michigan, though. I'm from the Upper Peninsula. I can just talk like I'm kind of like from the Upper Peninsula, and you can tell that just by listening. See, folks, people from the lower Michigan, they can recognize us and say, oh, you're a Youp? You're a Youper. And someone says, occasionally, Bill, you'll probably get this joke, is they'll say, oh, is that like Minnesota? And I'll say, yeah, it's kind of like Minnesota, but different. All right. I've got a eight lander on here. More stations, please, for this last round.
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0: KM7HMP for the recheck. All right. Anybody else for the last round for the end of the net?

0: All right. Oh, that Christopher is coming back. You know what? I might have jumped ahead to you, Christopher, just because you got cut off. Like, your transmitter stopped transmitting. Christopher, do you want to... see, where were you? Where you were talking about... oh, yeah, acting AOTA. Like aircraft on the air. I would love that. So, Chris, just to finish your... I think Jeff also was this case. I'm committed to taking you right now, Christopher, for you to wrap up what you were in the middle of saying. Go ahead, Christopher.
1: Yeah, hey, thanks, Joan. I'm not exactly sure where I got cut off, but I just want to say thank you so much for running the net. So thankful for having such a wonderful service here in the backyard. And looking forward to more contacts and getting out and meeting people face-to-face. So that's about all I got. 73. Have a good night.
0: Well, fine, this is Christopher. Let me write the time in the correct column here. It also, our club is pretty active locally with things like, we call them rain or shine nets. And then there's some other clubs that are now doing similar things. And they're like get-togethers in real life, you know, like little picnics, but we call it a net, like remote operating, like a micro field day. And so we actually socialize with each other locally, fairly robustly, I guess you could say. I like your idea of starting AOTA, airplanes on the air. That would be fun because I haven't done it myself on either end of the QSO, but I have done some flying, and it's cool. You know, you can do VHF line of sight because, you know, curvature of the earth, you're up in altitude, and I've heard of even airline pilots that, you know, cranking out the HF antenna and even operating HF, like maintenance operational check, I guess you could call it. Anyway, thanks a lot, Christopher, and I'm glad you popped back in. And I think Jeff, didn't you get cut off too? Jeff, go ahead and I'm looking at where Jeff was checking in. Jeff, I think you might have just stopped transmitting in the middle too, so Jeff, go ahead and finish your report.
2: You know, John, I couldn't remember if I had actually transmitted or not, and I think I have, so basically just having a peaceful evening here, watching train videos, going through the hills, and listening to you do a great job on doing the net, so keep up the good work there, so nicely done. And 73, everyone, AB6MB.
0: All right, fine business. Take care, Jeff. And now I'm going to go up to the top, where we have, in order is going to be Amy Ann, Madeline, Cody with Nio, Peter has a comment, and then Sean, John, Jeff Wentz, and Herb is going to be on there, and Bill in Grosse Pointe, Michigan. All right, so back up to KAB9IQX. 33, Amy, and we're all here. This is wonderful. This is KX2CW asking for you.
3: Well, good evening, Joan. 33est of 33s to you, and hello to everybody on the net. A big welcome to Grace, if she's still listening. Hello, welcome. Don't be a stranger. I'm having a pretty good evening. Actually, I had a pretty good weekend. Did some resting and not much stuff on Saturday. Did some tinkering. I was making I call it a junk pole antenna. It's a J pole, but it's spelled J, open parentheses, UNK, close parentheses, pole.
0: just out of spare parts. It's basically a J-pole, John-style J-pole, just out of random bits of metal that I have. The theory being that I'm going to take it back to Chicago with me when I visit in December, because I don't want to buy stuff to haul there. So that was fun. And then today I met up with some friends and we saw a movie. And now I am playing with the cat, Mr. Snap's Provolone. We're doing a little bit of wrestling. You know, when I was young and dumb in my 20s, I would, I would roughhouse with the cat at the time without any PPE. And I was like, yeah, you know, whatever. It's just a few scratches on the wrist. And I was like, yeah, that's dumb. I'm glad I'm smarter now. So a couple of years ago, I used to use like one of those elbow length oven mitts, which worked great. And then I kind of lost it. I don't know. Lost in a move somewhere. So when we got snaps, I was like, oh, I was musing out loud, and I said, oh, I need a new cat sparring glove. And then Kate was within earshot, and the little gears in her mind started turning, because when we got Mr. Snap's Provolone, she decided that her latest special interest was going to be kitten welfare and how to properly raise a cat to be a fine, upstanding young cat. So she researches all the cat toys and all the different everything. So she's in the know. So a couple of days after I said that about the cat sparring glove, something shows up in the mail, and it's a glove that is all elbow length as the previous one, but it's got a cat plushie. It's got a cat plushie at the end of it, and you can operate its paws and mouth with your five fingers. And it makes an amazing cat sparring glove. The best thing about this is that the cat has a sumo wrestler sash tied around it. And if you're clever, unlike me, you can see where this is going. It's called the Cat Sumo. So anyway, I've been chasing him around the house because he likes the chase games. And when I catch him sometimes and he flops to the ground, I'll wrestle him with the cat sumo. So that's been the evening here. Hope everybody has a great day. KB9IQX.
4: Cat sumo. I gotta see that. Next time I come to your house, I want to see it.
0: Five fingers. And it makes an amazing cat.

0: So that's been the evening here. Hope everybody has a great day. KB9IQX.
1: Cat. Sumo. I gotta see that. Next time I come to your house, I want to see the wrestling contest between your cat and the cat sumo. Oh my goodness. Oh my. That sounds pretty cool. I want to see it. Anyway, well, take care, Amy Ann, and hugs to Kate, and 33 to Kate as well. And we suddenly had a flurry of YLs here. Only made it to 28 operators, so. But that's all right. That's all right. Can't always be 30. I forgot to put myself on there. I don't know, in there. Anyway, I'm glad the third round suddenly got, I mean, it's always interesting, the whole net is interesting, but I just suddenly had a little flash of some of my best friends turned up. All right, moving right on to another one of my favorite YLs, KJ7, Never Underestimate Women, 33 Madeline, and I hardly got any chance to talk to you at field day at all, because I had to go do other things that day. But anyway, Madeline, this is Joan KX2CW asking for you.
2: Hello there, Joan, and hello to the net. And the 30, I also wish you the 33-est of 33s, Joan. I get a kick out of that. Amy will always come up with the most ridiculous things, and I really like it a lot. New words and all that. Well, yeah, it's true. We didn't see each other very much at field day, John, but I did see you for a little bit at the annual picnic. That was nice. It was another lovely annual picnic that we had. So, yeah. I had a nice long weekend, also had today off work, and I went to Bellingham and hung out with my four-month-old nephew, and I've discovered a new unknown feature in my Madeline firmware, which apparently I really like babies a lot. I've had a lot of fun with him. And anyway, yeah, I see a bright future of all kinds of adventures with that boy. I hope he'll get into ham radio. I've got a lot of aspirations, basically, for him to be a super nerd. So we'll just see how that works out. I got home yesterday, and I picked all the plums on the tree in the front yard. And it yielded 32 pints of plums. So that's good. I like to have plums with yogurt, which I also like to make. So plums and yogurt, I'm set for the year. I've got my preserves. I will not starve. Yogurt, plum, preserve, starve. I may starve in other ways, but not that. So, anyway, it looks really lovely sitting here on the counter. They're all nice and lined up and look really pretty. So I'll put them away tomorrow. I think that's going to be my over. Radio wave to friends out there. Nice to hear a new ham on the radio. Grace, hello, welcome. Welcome to PSRG. Also, I sent you an email saying the same. That's it. Joan, I'm going to send it back over to you, Net Control. This is Kilo Juliet 7, Never Underestimate Women, sending it back up to you.
1: Fine business, Madeline, and I accept. It's like we're tossing it back and forth, like a potato or a softball or a talk stick, like a summer camp or something. Yes, well, I don't know about you. You'll have an opportunity to be your nephew's favorite auntie. And I know what you're feeling, because it sort of happens to me, too. And I have friends' kids, and I'm like, oh, there's

0: And then I have grown nephews and nieces now by marriage. I guess they're nieces-in-law. It's just like, you know, enough is as good as a feast, you know. They're not your actual children, but they are very close. It's like how I felt about my cousins. I used to say this all the time. It says, you know, you love your cousins and you love them like your siblings, but kind of almost even more, because you only see them sometimes, and so they don't get on your nerves. So by being an auntie, you get to have the joy of having like a child, except that you're less totally responsible for them. And so I think aunties and uncles are kind of almost in like the grandparent category for child responsibility. We can be totally responsible, but not necessarily. And the firmware. Yeah, your firmware flashed when you're with a really small child, is just something, you know, switches inside, an internal switch you didn't even know you had. So anyway, take care, Madeline, and 33, and hugs to your whole family. I'm sure I would hug them when I saw them, and I will catch you down the lot as well. All righty. Moving right along here, we had an IO from Cody, 87LR, radio wave Cody. And that brings us to Peter, KE6RAX, I'm looking up the list, there he is. Yeah, he was at IO. So now, Peter, you're going to give a report. You'll get a number in the report column. Peter, KE6RAX. This is KX2CW asking for you.
1: It might not be a report. It's more of a question. It might be old news. But I was thinking the other day, last year, they were talking about having meetings wanting to switch all the repeaters in Washington to narrowband. And I never heard what the outcome was of that. It seems like, you know, there's a lot of repeaters that aren't used, so should just take the authorization away and give them to people that want them, but it doesn't seem like every ham needs to have their own repeater.
0: Well, Peter, that is a problem, is that locally all the allocations are used up by repeaters that are basically dead repeaters. People have them. So well, I suppose if the volcano blows, suddenly they have their own private repeater, but they're using up all the allocations, so that people who actually want to have an active repeater, there's no room for us. There's even, with the West Seattle Club, they keep, you know, having to borrow as a guest on someone else's frequency, because even the club can't get a repeater in edgewise. So, where I stand on the issue is I have some vintage equipment that wouldn't be able to make the transition to narrow band, but I'm willing to, I'm giving a philosophical position here, folks, I guess, that's all right, not exactly politics. I think that it's likely by necessity, like seatbelts, that although was reluctance to the idea at first, mostly, 99% of people don't bat their eyes at that. They expect themselves to put a seatbelt on. For instance, I'm just trying to make an analogy, arguing by analogy, which can be dangerous, because often the analogies can be, you know, arguing by analogy can be false, too easy to be a false analogy. However, I frame it as something akin to seatbelts, is that just by necessity, it will probably be good for most people overall if we standardize on the narrow band. In a place like where we live, all the repeater pair allocations are used up. And I think some legacy repeaters that are very active, it would seem reasonable to me that they could just do what they're doing. But, yeah, if you compelled everyone to not take their repeater away, which we do have a right to have, but it's discouraging when everyone and their brother-in-law has got their own frequency allocations for a repeater that's basically dead. It's never even used. They don't even use it themselves. It's just there for a rainy day or something. That the going to narrowband as a standard would alleviate that problem. And, you know, the repeaters that I use, if one of them goes to narrowband or they all go to narrowband, my radio that I currently use for the one I'm using right now, the IC2300H, I will have to simply go in there and reprogram the memory so that they're narrowband. Just that simple, you know. Like, I had a Willys Jeep that didn't have seatbelts, and I went to a junkyard and got seatbelts out of an old Volkswagen so I could install seatbelts in my old CJ5 from the early 60s. So, what do you think about that, Peter? And please end with your call sign.
1: I know all states have frequency coordinators. So, you know, it would seem that they should go monitor. If they find out that frequencies aren't being used, they should take them away and reissue them. Because you don't need to have, you know, 500 towers or repeaters in a place and only have four or five of them being used.
0: All right. We'll have this conversation another day. I have to go on with the net. That was KE6RAX. And to continue on with the net, onward to KJ7EXM. John, 33. I didn't even write 33 by your name yet. Here we go. This is KX2CW. Over to you.
2: Let's see, I think he called me.
0: I did call Sean, KJ7EXM.
2: Oh, okay, just making sure, because I got the fan running and I thought I heard it wrong. Let's see, it was a nice day today. Sunset was interesting, deep orange as soon as it went down, and then, blink, it was gone. Otherwise, it was calm, quiet, and interesting, all in one go for today. So, you know, seeing for Monday is what it was, almost forgot about Labor Day. But then I decided, okay, since nothing's going today, except the check-in, which I almost missed, I had a good day otherwise, so I'm hoping everybody else did as well. As to allocation, I don't know how you guys manage that or work it, but I don't know if this makes sense at all. But maybe if it's proven that the ones that have, you know, are for some reason not able to use them anymore or are for some other reason proven they can't use them anymore, then maybe reallocating wouldn't hurt. But then again, that's just me. I'm not sure I'm reading that correctly, but that's kind of what it sounds like it could do, but I don't know. I don't dive into that part of it too much, but I kind of get it. And it would make sense because then everybody can get on air when they need to get on air, including the one who may still own it. I guess that's how that works. Otherwise, having fun on the radio equipment. I have been kind of off and on lately because I've been doing other stuff, but otherwise, still enjoying the hobby no matter what. KJ7EXM, back to next.
0: All right, fine business, John. Well, I hope you're feeling fine there. And by the way, you were a bit noisy into the repeater, but perfect copy, just there was some noise, which, are we not hams? So take care, Sean, and I hope all is well. Next on the list is John K7NWA. John, please give us your report.
3: Well, good evening, Joe. is K7NWA, John, in the bustling metropolis of Henryville, Pennsylvania, in the heart of the Poconos. Boy, I picked a good night to check into the net. I don't often check in via Echolink now that I live out in Three Land. But not only did I hear somebody make their first contact, congratulations, Grace, if you're still listening, but it's nice to hear your voice as well, Joan. When I lived out in Seven Land, I would check in nightly to the Mike and Key social net, and I would also serve as net host sometimes, and very fondly remember you often checking in with just obscenely low amounts of power. We got a big kick out of it when you would check in with 500 milliwatts or something like that. But you mentioned earlier Rhodes pianos. I'll tell you a quick funny story about that. I'm a nut for Gretsch guitars, and Gretsch, of course, is owned by Fender, and for a number of years, their marketing director was a guy by the name of Joe Carducci, and he was also something of a brand ambassador. So he would follow all the Gretsch fan forums and Facebook pages and things like that. And, of course, he would show up to officially sponsored events, but he would also just show up to people's barbecues, you know, that Gretsch owners and Gretsch enthusiasts were throwing and inviting their guitarist friends to. So at one of these barbecues a number of years back, Joe Carducci showed up to that one, and one of the attendees brought a vintage Fender Rhodes that he had recently purchased that he was very excited about because it had been previously owned by Ray Charles. And Joe Carducci saw this, and he lit up like a Christmas tree because Joe had worked for Fender since God was a boy, like sort of one of those, stars in the mailroom sort of deals. And he asked this gentleman, do you mind if we open it up and take a look inside? And the guy was okay with that. So Joe opened up this Rhodes, and sure enough, inside there was a label with his name on it and a date. Because Joe had done QC on some of the components many, many decades prior. So that was a fun thing to witness, fun thing to experience. But anyhow, that's my story, and I'm sticking to it. Glad I checked in tonight, and thank you, Joan, for running the net this evening. So I'll turn it back over to you, KX2CW from K7NWA 73, and have a great evening, everyone.
0: Well, I love that story. And yes, I'm the proud owner of a Rhodes 73. It's manufactured in 1974. It's one of the last of the Type 1s, the ones that have the wooden, where the tone generators and everything are all attached to a thick plywood, like kind of a frame or soundboard, whatever you want to call it. It's not a soundboard, though. And the later models, they went to, you might even know this, later models, they went to, I think, an aluminum frame or something. And so, I think 1974 was the last year for the Type 1. I haven't had it in my hot little hands for 18 or 19 years. I left that at my brother's house for safekeeping when I moved to Seattle, which is a good thing because I had some stuff in storage, and my storage disappeared in my absence. You know, everything is gone. My master tapes, two very expensive large reel-to-reels, and because I started doing recordings with reel-to-reel, and like half-track, 15-inch per second half-track recorders. And, cut a story, squiggly mass story down to size here. So I lost it at Mark's house. At the time, he was the music director of 33rd Street Band, which are like a Chicago tribute band, really good seven-piece band. They played for about 10 or 15 years, I forget exactly how long. They were very popular, played, you know, big festivals and stuff. But he didn't need mine because he eventually got a Rhodes 88. He has his own Rhodes 88 in his recording studio down in this basement with his Altec A7 speakers for the hi-fi. And he's got a bigger mixer than I have. I think he's got a 22 by 4 by whatever it is, and I merely have a Mackie 16 by 4 by 2.1, which I don't need anymore. I mean, I really never, I've only done one or two things with this because I had previous mixer, a smaller Mackie before, and a Yamaha mixer, and now I finally get the mixer of my dreams, but I've become inactive. There's so many places to go with it, John, but I'm so glad you checked in. I hope I hear you more. There are some good conversations about music, music production, music appreciation, all. This is a very active net for things like that. In fact, we have some pilots. We have at least three pilots I can think of that are part of the net to be a shout out back to, I'm looking for the aviation. Yeah, that was Chris. KM7HMP. Anyway, take care, John. I'm glad you dropped in. And we've got three nets today, very active. Right now there's about 150 nodes connected to us. And I say the more the merrier. I have to move on. I reluctantly have to go on to continue the net. Take care, John. And I will catch you down the line. All right. So, next operator is a friend of ours, Herb, down in Galveston, Texas, KF5WYB. Herb, it's good to talk to you on the air. This is Coach Joan, KX2CW, asking for you, Herb.
4: Well, good evening, Joan, and everyone on the net. Well, It's a little after 1 a.m. Central Time, which is September 8th, which means today marks the 60th anniversary of the premiere of Star Trek, the original series. One of the networks has blended, H&I has been doing the marathon since yesterday of the original series. I just got through watching during the Babel, which was introduced Spock's parents and Sarek and Amanda, and it's probably one of the better episodes. You know, so you know, it's just part of a whole big celebration of Star Trek, the fan, you know, the original series and the franchise in general. One of the things that's going on in London today is that they're going to try to, a whole bunch of people at the Science Museum in London want to set a record for the largest number of people doing the Vulcan salute, you know, the long and prosperous salute where the four fingers and where the fingers are split sort of like a V, in a V, and Spock usually, or A. Vulcan doing it, uses the phrase live long and prosper. Leonard Nimoy actually created that, the Vulcan salute. My understanding was that it was used as a Jewish greeting, you know, for a long time, so it's taken off. And I think I heard they were supposed to be doing some kind of an online thing that was coinciding with this attempt, although I haven't found out where it's going to be. So it's interesting to, and then next year will be the 40th anniversary of the premiere of Star Trek The Next Generation, so it's going to be pretty interesting, and I'm absorbing all the Trek info and news, and there's been all kinds of interviews and things like that, so that's really cool. So other than that, I'm relieved that last week we got the bullet, we're trapped before Nerd Ward, we just got a little bit of rain from that, so everything is cool in that respect. So thanks for hosting the net, always good to talk to you, 73. All the numbers, KF5WYB, back in there.
0: Well, that is really interesting, Herb. They're going to get together and hopefully assuming a Guinness World Record with the most number of people, folks, of giving the Vulcan salute at the Science Fiction Museum of London. So I wonder if it could be searchable or find, I mean, I can get there. Also, I love it as far as the trivia goes. Yes, yes, it was something that a Jewish priest would do. Not the same thing as a rabbi. And it was just ad lib. It was a greeting, and he just got this idea of, like, you know, using that as like a Vulcan greeting, which was really a thing. A priest would have both hands out, like holding them over, doing a blessing of some kind. And it just took off. And it's actually, you can say other things besides live long and prosper. For instance, and when they're leaving Vulcan to go back to Earth to face the music for destroying the Enterprise and to face justice, and they've got their Klingon vertebrae that they've confiscated because they destroyed the Enterprise, and they go back to save the Earth and save the whales, right? You know, the one that Leonard Nimoy produced. But Leonard Nimoy as Spock says to Saavik, may you live long and prosper, and she makes the salute and says, may your journey be free of incident. Ah, dear, I had a crush on her too. Anyway, but yeah, thank you very much for that, and the 40th anniversary of Star Trek The Next Generation. I just finished binge-watching the entire, somebody gave me the entire, seven seasons on DVDs, and I have a DVD player with an upscaler. I don't watch much video, but I decided it was worth it to do dedicated binge-watch because I had not seen all of it because I was in the Park Service and I was other places while that was happening, and I missed some of it, about half of it or a third of it or something. So I binge-watched it earlier this year, the entire Next Generation, but you're telling me there's a reason to binge-watch it all over again next year. So, isn't that amazing that it was so long ago? 40 years ago is when that got started. It will be 40 years ago. And, you know, at times like this that I feel kind of old. Oh, my God, I am. Every time I see my white hair in the mirror, I go, wait a minute, who is that? That's me. Oh, my God. Take care, Herb. It's good to hear from you. And now, onward to a new eight-lander. Yes, I'm a former ex-eight-lander in Grosse Pointe, Michigan. I know where that is, although it's hundreds of miles south of where I was from, up in Lake Superior. We have N8ZVZ. Did I write that down? I think I did. Bill, over to you. Please give us your report.
5: Well, good evening, everyone. Thanks for running the net, Joan. I'd probably be a little more loquacious if it wasn't almost 2:30 in the morning here. So I'll say a few things. Narrow banding is not the panacea I think it's often portrayed as. You really won't double the amount of channels, and as repeaters switch to narrow band, the range will actually decrease because the signal-to-noise ratio goes down. You know, it can help, but, you know, it's like anything. You don't get a free lunch, right? Let's see. Star Trek's actually out in the background here. Pluto runs it. Pluto, the streaming service, has a whole set of Star Trek channels for any Trekkies out there that want to get their Star Trek fill. Let's see. The PSRG amazes me that you guys run three nets a day, 7 days a week, and they're all well-attended and great topics, great conversation. Like I said, I normally check in to your noontime net, which for me would be three. So, you know, I'm a semi-regular on Jack's shift, I guess. Joan, you may be a Uber and I may be a troll, but we're both Michiganders. And you do not have the typical or the characteristic UP accent, but you have an awesome, soothing radio voice. So with that, I'll end on that note. I will say good night, everyone. 73. This is NHZVZ, back to net control, and so long, and thanks for all the fish.
0: Douglas Adams reference, too. Bill, yes, there are a lot of Douglas Adams fans in the PSRG family. In fact, I have a rather nearly complete collection of Douglas Adams, and even some nonfiction, believe it or not. It is, I guess I have, if I go back to the Upper Peninsula now, I'm going to sound like I'm from the West Coast to them. And I even have a fedora, a nice 100% wool felt fedora, that I joke about this. If I ever go back and I wear that hat, they're going to say, "Well, Joan, what's with the hat?" And I'll say, in my best mother voice, I'll say, "I'm from the West now." Because I'm like, now I live in the West Coast. It just, so I love the Great Lakes. I know you do, and I'm glad you said troll, and I didn't have to. Thank you. Since I want to be kind, Joan, be kind. Just because they're trolls down there. So, folks, that's what the nickname for people in the Upper Peninsula call people that live below the bridge. Get it? And Bill is perfectly aware of that. But I do miss Lake Superior. But I think if I move back to the Great Lakes, I might end up in, like, Duluth. And it is Duluth, folks, because the guy whose name it is would have pronounced his own name Duluth. It's German. A town where you can actually go to some restaurants and order in German, believe it or not. And I've been to Grosse Pointe. I used to be on a debate team when I was in high school, and we took state one year. That's back in the 70s. And, we, forensic students, our debate students, we would complain about that because, you know, when the football team would bomb out in a regional, they would be front page news that our high school football team made it to the regional, you know. But then when our debate team won the state competition, it was only a few lines on like the second or third page in the local weekly newspaper. And like kind of like, man, we took state and nobody knows it because the debate team doesn't really count, I guess. Thank you for a compliment about my radio voice. Yes, this is late night radio. For you, it's especially the wee hours of the morning where you are. But here we are on the West Coast, and Bill, I hope I hear you down the log. And I know in your time zone it's tough to get into the evening nets, but that's where I will tend to lurk on the repeater. Take care, Bill, and thank you very much for joining in, and welcome to the PSRG. Oh, and I agree with you on that yes, narrowband is not a panacea, and yes, you lose about 3% of your signal by going to half the deviation. It's actually slightly less. It goes from 15 kilohertz deviation down to like 6.25 kilohertz deviation. So, so I know some of the technical details. Aside from being advanced, my dad was an electrical engineer, and he had what would now be called a Grohl, but he had one of the last holes of the first class radio telephone operator license with the radio endorsement, all that. And that was his background. And I was his eldest kid, engineers tend to reproduce like the Borg, right? I got assimilated into his world. Anyway, take care, Bill, and good to hear from you, and I hope to hear you down the line. All right? And I think that's it. We've got through everybody. So now I'm going to do the post-amble, folks. It's been 2 1/3 hours since I started transmitting. and I don't know what I'm going to do. I'm going to go in the kitchen and make something else. I'll do the post-amble right now. Well, that's a wrap. Thanks to all for joining us for the 2026 September 7th, 9 o'clock evening net. You're in the PSRG. Thanks to the Puget Sound Repeater Group for the usage of this repeater. And for more information about the group, please check out our website at, you're not going to believe this, folks, the URL is psrg.org. And there's lots of information there. Join us on Saturday, Zoom meeting for the educational meeting, which you do every other month. And this weekend's topic is going to be doing mobile installations. The PSRG have been hosting daily nets for well over 30 years. Mr. Peter's been on the air for 54 years. The nets are a great opportunity to test your equipment and stay in practice. Remember, if you don't test your equipment, we can't hear you. As Lee Bond, my friend Lee Bond, would always say, it wouldn't be much of a net without you. I'm now returning the repeater to normal operation. This is Joan, KX2CW, signing off at 2323 local time, Pacific time. Good night. Sleep tight. Maybe it will turn out all right.
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0: Good night, good night, good night, good night. 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
7: KX2CW, 7 Hotel Uniform, Bravo Lee in Germany. I just made you a cup of coffee, Joan.
0: Oh, I've stopped reading. I've stopped breaking the coffee, Lee. You know, I'm reading this, the Shadow Friends. I just finished reading it. And what they like to do is have a martini, and I even bought some olives so I can make a martini with some Belvedere. Well, actually, no, martini is gin, that's right. Gin, vermouth, and olives, basically. I don't crush the ice. I don't have the means to do it. Technically, I do. But I usually just toss a couple of ice cubes in it. Anyway, Lee, it's not coffee time for me. It's coffee time for you. Let's see where you live. It's more like I'm looking at the clock. It's about noon. No. It's more like 7. It's like almost 07 hours where you live, Lee, in Germany.
7: Kilo India 7, obtained from Bavali in Germany. It is approximately 8:30 in the morning, and in the famous words of Amy on Big Bang Theory, I have peppermint schnapps.
0: Yeah, I was now off. I knew that you were leading GMT, Universal Time, I call it Coordinated Earth State. You know, here's my joke, folks. People of the 20th century think that CE stands for Common Era, but in the 24th century, that may have got it started, but they, of course, know CE as Coordinated Earth State. But I was off by an hour. I thought you were an hour ahead of UTC, and you're actually 2 hours ahead. Well, Lee, when you sign off, I've got your suffix, but I didn't get your whole consign because I wasn't listening very hard. But you will be the 29th operator tonight when you sign off. So I'll say 73 and all the numbers, and over to you, Lee, and in Deutschland. Go ahead and put a bow on it, and I will listen out and listen for your call sign. Take care, Lee, aus Deutschland, KX2CW. In Seattle, Washington, signing off and clear. Off and not clear.
7: Just for you, Joan. Kilo India 7, Hotel Uniform Bravo. I'll say again so you can write it down. Kilo India 7, Hotel Uniform Bravo. And I guess I'm just going to have to drink this coffee myself. Good night, Joan.
0: Good nightly, I'm going to make a martini. A rarity. I don't drink very much, but I'm going to toast you with a martini with proper olives with no pimentos in them. KX2CW now leaves the air.

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1: Hello, Lee.
0: Good morning, Ian. How are you today?
1: Oh, I'm fine. I live in England, HI. Just watching the Kafok news.

Kilo India 7, I'll say Uniform Bravo. For some reason I got disconnected here. Yeah, did you get that, Lee? No, for some reason somebody pulled the plug on me. Yeah, it was a technical hitch. I'm watching the What Live from Hawaii. They're having a tropical storm in Hawaii. I'm on Fox, over. Well, that should be quite interesting. Did you guys use the peanut anymore, or is everybody done with that? Yeah, you got wind noise. Just ask that again. Yeah, I'm not walking the dog. Do you use peanut anymore, or are you done with that? No, I use peanut every day. Do you want to go peanut, English? Yeah, we can go peanut for a couple minutes. Okay, kill us, bye.

0: I heard just the tail end of your transmission from Australia. This is KA7ATF, Andrew.
1: Nice to meet you, Andrew. This is Victor Kilo 1, Tango Romeo Sierra calling in.
0: Nice to meet you. I can hear you clearly. KA7ATF.
1: KA7ATS, VK1TRS. Yeah, I understand. I just missed net. Saw someone posting about it online.
0: I assume this is probably right. We just had our 9 o'clock net. 9 o'clock Pacific would have been about 3 hours ago. K7ATS.

0: BK1CRS returning. Yeah, I was at work at the time, so wasn't able to jump in, but it would be cool to speak to some overseas hands at some point. So, if I can ever find the time, I might see if I can drop in.
1: That's fantastic. I believe we also have daily met at 9 a.m. and noon Pacific, so if any of those are more convenient in your time zone, you should be able to join one of those as well. K7ATS.
0: Yeah, sure. I'll have to check the times and see if that lines up. BK1 Sierra.
1: All right, on that note, it is just after midnight over here. I think probably about bedtime for me, so it was nice talking to you. I hope everything's well over there. K7ATS.
0: Thank you. Have a good one. And 73, KA78GS, VK1TRS.
1: That'd be free to you as well, K7ATS.

0: David, this is WA9BBE, I'll pass that along.
1: Thank you, Bob, I appreciate that. K7 Oscar Echo, clear.

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1: Great, thanks. 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

0: Good morning. This is KG7CNQ opening the Puget Sound Borders Net for Tuesday, September 8th. My name is Mary, and my QTH is the Moss Bay neighborhood of Kirkland. The Borders Net provides a service to mariners around Puget Sound and on the Salish Sea and operates daily on the Puget Sound Repeater Group WW7PSR system on Capitol Hill in Seattle at 146.96 megahertz with a PL of 103.5. The net is open to all licensed hams. If you would like to check in, please respond when I ask for visitors after the roll call. Before I begin, is there any priority traffic? This is a directed net. The roll call will be in the order of your call sign suffix. Please respond with your call sign, first name, location, and your boat name if you have one. We're interested in reports of your local weather conditions, local wind and sea state reports, unusual critter reports, and other items of interest. So let's start off our Tuesday morning with KF7AZB, Alex.
1: Good morning, Mary, and everybody else. This is Alec Kilo, Foxtrot 7, Alpha Zulu Victor. I'm located in Tacoma, 1 mile south-southwest of the Tufos Waterway. And currently the temperature is 53 degrees Fahrenheit. The pressure is 1,023 millibars. That's a good amount from yesterday. There are no clouds anywhere. None. Nothing at all. In fact, looking at the satellite, I don't think there's any around the sound. Maybe farther up north towards BC, but anyways, no clouds down here for sure. Just the typical haze to the east, as we usually have. I don't even think it's smoke. Wind is 0 knots. There's been no precipitation, so we are officially a Cavu day today. As far as the tides go, we are approaching New Moon. Not quite there yet, so the tides are getting pretty far out there. We are approaching low tide at 9:16 this morning with a magnitude of negative 1.1 feet, followed by a high this evening at 4:46 with a magnitude of 10.2 feet, another low tonight at 10:25, and early in the morning a high at 0:328. Thanks for running the net, Mary. This is KS7AZB. Everybody have a fantastic day.
0: Thanks, Alex. WA9DVE, Bob.
2: Well, good morning, Mary. And good morning, everyone. This is Bob, WA9BVE, coming to you from the western shore of Kamehameha Island. And I have to disagree with Alec. We have a marine push going on here, and looking out at the Olympics, there are scattered clouds through the peaks of the Olympics. But in between our marine push and those scattered clouds over on the Olympics, there is a giant blue hole. Well, I suspect that it's not a hole, I think it's the whole world, and we're the ones with the unique clouds on us. Temperature here is 56 now this morning. There's no wind, and there hasn't been any rain since the 4th of September. Our barometer is 1024, which is quite a jump from yesterday's reading of 1019, and that works out to 30.23. I put my binocs on the Olympics this morning, and I can't find any snow anywhere. Of course, I can't see the whole mountain range because of trees and stuff, but all the places that I used to be able to spot snow earlier in the summer, it's all gone. So that's it from here, Mary. Back to you, and thanks for running the net this morning. This is WA9BVE 73.
0: Thanks, Bob. This is KG7CNQ, handle Mary Motor Vessel Sienna, and as I mentioned, my QTH is in the Moss Bay neighborhood of Kirkland. We're at 53 degrees. The barometer's a little higher than it was yesterday. There's a little haze in the sky, but it looks pretty Cavu, as Alex said. It looks like a good day here. Okay, let's move on to BE7DFJ, Jack.
3: Good morning, Mary, and thanks for taking the net this morning. VE7DFJ, Jack in Victoria, where it's 53 degrees and partly cloudy. Barometer is 1024 and steady. The wind is from the north here at about 1 mile an hour. It's kind of a random around. Visibility is about 15 to 20 miles. Can see over towards the Olympics, and we're looking at a sunshine, we'll believe it when it shows, but in a high of about 70 today, so it shouldn't be too bad. And I was just looking at the Olympics on the webcam, and west of Port Angeles, a little ways out that way. There is one of the higher mountains right on top has a little white cap on it, but that's about it. So not a lot of snow left lying around on top. So back to you, Mary. Everybody have a great day. D7DFJ.
0: Thanks, Jack. I'm going to give Carlos a shout-out. I don't know if he's still around in September. WA7ER. Okay, and let's give Commodore Bob a try. N7DOS. Okay, we're going to KE7GCP Commodore Kim. And Kim, I want to tell you, I saw your Facebook post yesterday about 9/11 in New York City. So that was frightening and interesting. Go ahead, Kim.
3: Of Port Angeles, a little ways out that way, there is

0: KE7GCP Commodore Kim, and Kim, I want to tell you, I saw your Facebook post yesterday about 9/11 in New York City, so that was frightening and interesting. Go ahead, Kim.
1: Good morning, Mary. Thanks for taking the net. This is KE7GCP. The name is Kim, and the QQPH is Bellevue. The water here is just glass. It's not a cloud in sight in any direction. Beautiful, beautiful morning. 55 degrees, 30.28 on the bar, and rising. Humidity is up still at 89%. And the critter reports are, I'm just watching a squirrel go from tree to tree to tree to tree in front of us. It's gone over about six trees from where it started. They're just so agile and quick. And yes, Jill and I were both at the Trade Towers on 9/11 and watched the bodies and the whole horror of the thing and had to run like hell to get out when the building came down. Jill broke her shoe, and I don't know how many miles we had to walk to get back to the hotel because the subways, the taxis, the buses, everything were shut down. So quite an experience. One thing I vividly remember was the guy walking next to us with a radio. And all he said was, my God, they just destroyed the Pentagon. So the what's going through our mind was, you know, where's our country going and what happened all of a sudden. But luckily they didn't destroy the Pentagon and basically missed, hit the ground first. But yeah, it's quite a day. So there's a lot of things on TV, and it's 25 years ago, it sure flies. Nothing else to report. Motor vessel name is Bella V, KE7GCP.
0: Thanks, Kim. I really appreciate that. I'm glad you two are okay. KB7GL, Vic.
2: Good morning to all. This is KB7GL. The name is Vic QTH South Kirkland, motor vessel Shasa. And we're looking similar to what Mary has this morning. It's about the same out there. We have wall-to-wall blue skies this morning. Looks like it's going to be a pretty nice day, maybe the last really nice day this week. There's no precipitation, haven't had any. I know some areas got some in the last couple of days up north, but we didn't see a drop. It's currently 53 degrees here. It's our low for the night. Hasn't started up yet, but we got lots of sunshine in the backyard. The wind is zero, and the barometer has been rising for the last 18 hours, as Bob mentioned, and currently sitting at 30.23. Yeah, a lot of memories about 9/11. I have pictures of us and the kids on top of the World Trade Center a couple of years earlier. Well, it was just a matter of timing. And it was a sunny day, and we were up on top of the South Tower, and it was just a beautiful day. CNN ran a special last night on the restaurant up on top, the Windows of the World, or Windows on the World, or whatever it was called. And, you know, the entire staff that was on duty and was lost, 71 people and 91 guests, so it was pretty interesting. The solar information hasn't changed a whole lot. The solar flux is still at 110, which is, you know, it's adequate. Contacts are there, you just have to work for them, and the solar flux, or rather the KP, is around 4. I saw some news articles yesterday, news comments on the TV news about, well, it might be an aurora last night. There wasn't a chance. You got to get up over 6 on the K index to get that. I don't know where they got that information because there was never in the forecast. Other than that, the propagation looking at Whisper is pretty much just in the United States. I don't see anything going out of the U.S. to either Europe or into the Pacific. And finally, this is the 60th anniversary of the first episode of Star Trek. And Map Clock, or Ham Clock, that I use here in the shack, has a picture of the Enterprise. It's actually moving, just moved across the west coast of Africa and is heading towards the Suez Canal. So the Enterprise is still up there and flying around. Everybody have a good Tuesday. This is KB7GL.
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3: Good morning, Mary Ann Manette. This is KE7HIP. Name is Laura. Same vessel is ready down. QTH is

0: North Beach, where this morning we have lots of blue sky. To the north, I do see that cloud bank up by Whidbey Island. The wind here is 1 to 2 knots from the north, and also looking to the north, visibility on the sound is pretty good. The sea state is mostly flat, and there were no critics this morning. This is KU7 HIP.
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2: Good morning, Mary and Burnett. This is W1HKS. My name is Henry, Northwest Port Townsend, no boat. This morning we have a solid overcast, light wind, no rain at the moment, and no rain in the forecast until Saturday. Temperature is 57, overnight low is 51, and we're looking for a high of 65. Pressure is rising. I have 30.23 inches, and that's 1024 millibars. Everybody have an enjoyable Tuesday in 73, W1HKS.
1: 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K7IM, Kim.
3: Well, good morning. From Blakely Harbor, this is Kim, K7IM. It's pretty much clear day. I really can't see any clouds anywhere. 54 degrees. The barometer says 1023.5. We've got sailboat Francis Lee and motor vessel Whitecap. And in the bay today, as you could expect over a three-day weekend, holiday weekend, we had all kinds of boats coming and going. But we still have three sailboats and one powerboat visiting the harbor today. Cheers to everybody. K7IM.
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4: Good morning, Mary and Annette. N7LRE, name is Mary, Motor Vessel Bandit, QTHS Bluewitz, just north of Ballard, where we have a beautiful day. Temperature is 56 degrees. We have clear blue sky overhead and just a little whisper of a wind going on. But looking at the sound just north of Kingston, I see the cloud bank that Bob was talking about. So it looks like, black cloud that was at Linus or Charlie Brown that it follows around. Anyway, Bob, I'm sorry you're up there under that because the rest of us are having such beautiful weather. And looking out on the sound across that, I'm trying to think, what is that called that's right outside of Kingston? There are a few fish boats out there, so apparently the season is still open for somebody. And critter reports, just that I had a sick dog in the middle of the night. And so I'm a little at odds today. Anyway, thanks for doing the Nat, Mary, and 73s and 7LRE.
1: 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Excuse me. OE checked in early, so Commodore Phil, K7PJC.
5: Well, good morning, K7PJC Phil. Maritime Marine Mobile aboard the sailboat EOS. And I'm at Evans Island, across from Ladysmith, where, boy, what a beautiful evening. It was in a beautiful morning so far. I've got clouds off to the east. They're broken overhead, and off to the west it's totally caboo. And there is, let's see, it's 56 degrees, and there's 5.3 knots of breeze on top of the mast, 72 feet up. Looks like a beautiful day, again, to get out there and enjoy it. So, and there's a couple boats here, believe it or not. So there you go. Get out there and enjoy it. K7PJC.
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7: Good morning, Marion. Good morning to the net. This is KE7QZB, Pam. Our vessel is Continuum in Summation, and I am back home today in Bozarth, where it is 56 degrees, and oh, in fact, it just clicked up to 57, and we do have a totally blue Cavu day today. The lake was glassy calm when I walked by. The barometer is at 30.14, and it's going to be, again, a nice summer day. So we had a great run yesterday from Henry to Bellingham Bay, which we've never been into on boat before. And now our Continuum boat is getting thrusters put on it, and so we're going to be able to negotiate everything just very easily. But it was a really nice run because there wasn't any wind, and it was just really nice to see different scenery than we're used to. So summer continues. Thanks for taking the net today, Mary. This is KE7QZB.
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8: And good morning, Mary, and good morning to the net. This is KK7RDW, Roger. At sea, I don't know if you're tied to a dock far away from home, but he's still at sea. We're away on a good trip, Gratitude, Susan Stillman's boat, headed for the CCA cruise. And here in Port Townsend, as has already been reported, it is mostly cloudy. Now, when we woke up, the aft end of the boat is aimed towards the Olympics, sort of. And that over there is blue sky. Looking down the sound, it's all cloudy, and to the east it's cloudy. Temperatures, about 55 degrees. It's sort of barely sure the weather. Susan will give us a barometer reading in a moment. What else can I say? Oddly enough, the marina here is only about two-thirds full. There's plenty of spaces in Point Hudson's marina, which I have not been in for, probably 20 years. So I walked around this morning and all the maritime center and all that was all put in since the last time we were here, I think. We've always gone down to the other marina or just gone right on by. Let's see, anything else to report? Critters? I'll let Susan do critters. She's better at critters. So I'm going to pass the microphone right on over, and we're going to cut out here and come right back on in. So I'm going to take a short break and be right back.
9: Hello, good morning, Mary, and everyone on the net. From Port Townsend, as Roger said, in our cockpit, looking out at calm conditions and the barometer at 10:33, which is pretty high. Just a great day here. Unfortunately, only good for motoring, but that's what we did yesterday. And I was looking forward to hearing the human skulls up here, but no, they're not here this time. I'm kind of surprised. We were woken up by a tremendous chorus of gulls doing their calls and complaining to each other. Went on for quite a while, about 4 to 5, 6. So that's my critter report. And the other critter report is that Roger is quite the monkey. He went to the top of the mast and he put in a halyard for us so that we could raise our pitch stick. And that is a thrill because I never would have thought of doing it myself. I think that's enough in 7 FAS. Good morning to all.
6: Well, thanks, Roger and Susan. That was a twofer there on that one, and you guys enjoyed that cruise. I wish we could be with you. Okay, let's move on to Bob, KK7RGM.
10: Good morning, Captain Mary, and the net, and all the ships at sea. This is Bob here, KK7RGM, Motor Vessel of Nihon. QTH is Alki Beach Park, where it is a very peaceful day. I do see the clouds well up to the north, but above me it is severe clear. We have right now 57 degrees. We are anticipating a high of 70 today. Wind is 3 knots out of the north, and the sea state is nothing more than a ripply ripple. It is definitely a power boater's kind of day. The Alki barometer is 3023 and rising. In the critter report, nothing really spectacular. I did see a little harbor seal go swimming by. In the shipping news, we have a car carrier back anchored at Manchester, and I finally finished installing and programming my new VHF radio, which has all these, for me, you know, it's old news for a lot of you folks, but for me, this whole thing about MMSI and DSC and all the other alphabet soup, and it displays AIS on the display and even tells me if other AIS-equipped boats are going to hit me and things like that. You know, collision alarms, who knew? It's all I can think of. We live in an age of marvels. And, well, but that is all the news. That's fit to print. So give my best to Captain Jack. This is the big sound of the big town, KK7RGM. Back to you, Mary Annette, 7-3s, everybody.
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11: KB7RYY, Dan here in South Bellevue, 55 degrees, 30, 23, barometer has been going up, obviously. Very gentle northeast wind, and I was looking at a webcam on Harrow Street, and boy, does it look flat up there, the folks going north, if it doesn't, well, right now would be nice anyway. Haven't seen any critters this morning, don't see any branches moving. I effected a duct tape repair on this microphone. I think it's holding up. The little clip thing doesn't want to hold it into its socket any longer, so it's not actually duct tape, it's electrical tape, but I think I got it held together now. KB7RYY.
6: Thanks, Dan. This is KG7CNQ for ID. Let's go on to, okay, we got Susan already. KJ7TNA, Dan. 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
12: And good morning from Silverdale, WM7W. 55 degrees here and getting ready to be really beautiful. It's pretty nice now. Anyway, outside project. Trying to get everything fixed and stuffed away as winter approaches. WM7W.
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13: Good morning, Mary. Thank you for taking the net today. This is Pat, KG7WMK, and I'm very close to the south end of Lake Washington. Sailboat Strider and Powerboat Scat. It's an absolutely gorgeous day today. Not a cloud in the sky. 60 degrees and our barometer's up at 30.26 inches of mercury. It's going to be just glorious today. Enjoy it as much as possible. Thank you for taking the net again. This is Pat, KG7WMK73.
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14: KG7CNU, it's Keith. The south end of Lake Washington. Okay, good. And a little breeze, just a little breeze. North. Bunch of ducks down there, too, looking up at me. As usual. It's a really nice day, I think. It's a little hazy around here, but that's gotta get out. KG7 seeing you. 73 to everybody. Back to the net.
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15: Good morning, Mary, and good morning to the net. K9WRP, Marine Mobile VE7, aboard the trawler Northern Rose, and sitting at anchor in the inner basin of Annette Inlet on Prevost Island. Beautiful spot. We love coming here. And we've got a marine layer. It's a high marine layer, probably 3,000 feet or so. And looking up to the north, it's a bit lighter, and I think we might get into the sunshine as we head up to Telegraph Harbor for the start of the CCA cruise later on this morning. Temperatures about 55 degrees. It actually feels warmer than the last couple of days because of the clouds. And there's one seal just off the side of the boat here swimming around. It's flat calm. It's glassy calm in here, although the marine forecast did call for, you know, something like 10 to 15 out of the southeast for later this morning, probably. That's about it from here. The sailing vessel Hop Toad, which may ring a bell for Susan and Roger and you from CCA, is anchored about a quarter mile away from us at the toward the mouth of the inlet. Good to see those folks again. That's it. 73s from Prevost Island. K9WRP, Marine Mobile VE7.
6: 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Enjoy your time on the cruise. KI7ZI, we're up.
16: Good morning, Mary, and to the net. This is KI7ZI, Rod, here in Shelter Bay. LeConnor motor vessel is Lady Lynn. And I'm hearing about all this blue sky. So far, I see a few blue holes. It's getting better. The morning moves on. I can now see Mount Baker. And so there are some high clouds, but they're picking up. And my phone says that we're going to get sun the rest of the day. It's currently 57 degrees. And the barometer is rising. It's at 30.23 inches of mercury. There's no wind. It's really very calm out there. Yesterday in the morning we had 18 hundredths of an inch of rain. It rained pretty hard, but since I got no rain, looks like it's going to be a very good day for the next couple of days here. Thanks for doing that, KI7ZI.
6: Thanks, Rod. W7ZJL, Austin. WA6DFJ, Steve. Okay, that's the end of the roll call. Are there any late or missed?
17: Kilo Delta 7, Papa Whiskey Bravo, Dave.
6: Yeah, go ahead, Dave.
17: Well, good morning, everybody. Well, the high desert report here in Central Oregon, we have 1023 on the bar. It's currently 50 degrees out, going to a high of 76 today. North wind at 3, it is clear as can be. The Cascades are gorgeous with their new snow on them this morning. We've got 56 on the AQI, so a little higher than it's been the last couple of days, but we'll still take it. It's still in double digits, so we're happy with that. 84% on the humidity. We are seeing just tons and tons of quail in the backyard, so all the little ones are growing up, so now they're just massive amounts of quail running around everywhere. So that's kind of fun, and I really want to say, hey, it's great to hear a little report there about the Hop Toad. I have known those folks for a very long time, and watched the kids grow up and all that, so great to hear about the Hop Toad out there. So thanks for that report. Thanks for doing the net. This sounds great. Back to you. This is KD7, Papa Whiskey Bravo Dave, the High Desert Pirate Radio.
6: Thanks, Dave. Are there any other late or missed? Are there any visitors to the net?
18: in Redmond. And I'm just in and out.
6: Okay, John, thanks for that. Any other visitors to the net? Are there any comments or contacts for the net?
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19: 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I tried to get in there just at the last second. I believe I missed you. I had an announcement I wanted to share with the boaters out there. Wooden Boat Festival is coming up this weekend over in Port Townsend. KC5WPH.
6: Thanks for that. Yes, that we saw some of those wooden boats coming down from, well, this summer, a couple weeks ago. They're just gorgeous. That should be a lot of fun. Thanks for that announcement. KG7CNQ.

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0: Good morning. It's 9:04, 9 o'clock, next for Tuesday, September 8th.
1: Yeah, there we go. Now it's good. That's the morning.
0: I'm Jack
1: Anyway, not a whole lot going on here. Last night we had a good all notes that Tom ran out, and I was able to demonstrate in real time the audio processing that I'm playing with.
0: All right, I apologize. Somebody was transmitting from their station to ours. It was another net or something. Good morning. This is Jack, KI7RMU, sitting in for Rebecca for the Tuesday, September 8th, 2026, 9 o'clock net. She'll be along shortly. We operate the 2-meter repeater up on Capitol Hill, and it's operated by the Puget Sound Repeater Group. The repeater operates at a frequency of 146.96 with a negative offset and a PL tone of 103.5. All licensed hams and new licensees just getting started are welcome to join. If you have third-party traffic, we'd like to hear from them too. 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This is also when the repeater times out. When you're finished with your report, please end with your call sign. I'll be compiling lists of stations that would like to check in, and then I'll ask for your report. If you'd like to check in only, just let me know. You'll be in and out, also known as an IO. Again, this is Jack, KI7RMU. Let's get the net started. Come ahead now with your call sign and name, please.
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0: All right, James, good morning. 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
3: 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KK7JL.
0: All right, Tim, I've got your eye. Have a great week. All right, thank you so much. Hope you had a good long weekend. All right, that was Tim, KK7JL, with a IO. Next station, please.
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0: Good morning, John. I've got you on the list. Who's next? Come ahead, call sign and name. All right, let's go back to James, WQ7H. How's your Tuesday so far, James?
2: WQ7H, what a beautiful day, Jack. It's 57 degrees over here with blue skies and sunshine. Wow. Beautiful, beautiful day. Well, the radio thing I'm working on trying to diet well. I just don't talk loud enough because I've had a number of reports of low audio. I don't know. Jack, it's always something, right? Hey, when you were the weekend, did you fly a kite? Ooh, I bet it was good kite weather. Ooh, baby. Port towns and good kites up there for sure. But you were out on the other part of the coast. Anyway, kites. Kite weather season, maybe. Gonna grill chicken today. Because it's so nice, so I've got it all fried out, and the chicken, the pieces are resting comfortably in the fridge, so we'll do that later this afternoon for dinner, and that's my plan. Hazel's here in my lap, she's resting comfortably, and there you go, Jack. Great to have you hosting the net. Be well, be safe. Man, everybody, it's a great day. We don't get these very often in September. WQ7H back to Jack.
0: Hey, James, real quick, your audio level today is good. Yeah, that's not bad at all. Thank you so much. Hey, so you have a good time with that chicken. Say hello for me. And Hazel, of course. Oh, boy, I did not get a chance to fly a kite in Long Beach. I did go to the Kite Museum, however. That was really fun. Anyway, all right, good to hear you, my friend. And, hey, we'll talk soon, okay? KK7JL, Tim dropped by with an IO. Let's go say hi to John. W7JSM. Hi, John.
4: Well, good morning, Jack and everybody. This is John, W7JSM. Haven't really figured out what I'm doing today. The wife has the day off because she has a couple doctor's appointments today, so she is on her way to Bellevue right now, which I'm glad I'm not doing that on 405 this morning. Anyway, other than that, looks like it's going to be a decent day outside, so hopefully I'll get a little bit of guitar time out on the deck today, maybe. I may not get too many more days chances of doing that, so I might do that today. Other than that, not a lot going on, just thought I'd say hi. You kind of surprised me when I heard you on the net this morning, so W7JSM.
0: All right, enjoy the fine, fine weather. Yeah, no precip in the forecast. Looks like maybe a cloud here or there, but this week looks pretty good, John. So, yeah, definitely get in some guitar time while you can. All right, and I'm just filling in for Rebecca while she gets back to the house. I think she's probably taking Leo to school or something like that. So I'm just here temporarily. Be back at noon. All right, good to hear you, John. Thank you very much. Let's see who else is out there for the 9 o'clock net. I'm Jack, KI7RMU, 6 minutes past the top of the hour, 9.06 a.m. If you'd like to join us, call sign and name.
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0: All right, we've got Michael on the list. Who's next?
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6: 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Good morning, everyone.
0: Hey, good morning. Right back at you, friend. All right, there's Robert, KJ7JXM with an IO on a Tuesday. Thank you, Robert. More stations. Let's say hi to Michael, WA7AD. Good morning.
8: Hey, good morning to you, Jack, and everybody listening on the net. Whiskey Alpha 7 Alpha Delta, Michael here in Kirkland. Gee, I think I owe you an apology, Jack. I didn't realize when I sent you a text, I don't know, it was Friday or Saturday, some of you were on vacation, and I didn't realize that's at noon yesterday. And either you relayed me in, or Cammy politely said she would, too. I didn't get a chance to thank her for the thoughts. Maybe Robert can tell her if she's not listening, so. But someone relayed me in. I really appreciate it, because the grandson, the big one, had a game last night, and he played well, made some tackles, and disrupted a lot of plays. He played defensive tackle and offensive tackle both. After a while, they took him out of offensive tackle. He was doing good. It's hard to play both ways. You kind of get the run down. So, and guess what, Jack? I have a loaf of banana bread. This came out of the oven. I'm sending it with Kathy. She's taking over to a friend at Nisquim. Simon Point, drop a second. And going to be there for a day or two. I'm not sure what the schedule is. She lost her husband, so they're good friends. So that's, anyway, and sending some of our raspberry jam. Actually, I got a lot of rhubarb strawberry jam. We got 36 frozen jars. And the rhubarb is growing proficiently, so I'm going to have to make a bunch more. And the freezer's not going to hold anymore. It's getting kind of big. might have to start shipping some your way, Jack. So, anyway, everybody have a safe day. Oh, John, it's supposed to be 72 today. You'll have a good time on the deck if you're in the sun. It's kind of chilly in the shade, but it's really beautiful out there right now. I've been out there. I already went to Starbucks and the post office. Went out on the deck and just looked around. It's lovely. It's lovely today. It's a good day to have a good day. Thanks for having this great net, Jack. I'll get it out. Whiskey Alpha 7 Alpha Delta.
0: All right, Michael. Hey, great catching up with you. Yeah, I got you in last night on the 7:30 net. No problem. We made it back from the coast in about 3 hours, which was just insane. Anyway, sorry to hear about your wife's friend, Kathy's friend, who lost her husband. Oh, boy, that's a nice thing of her to go over and hang out with them. Oh, boy. Jeez. And you know what? You ought to set up a farm stand out front, put in the Honor System coin box, and let people pick up a jar, too. That fantastic gem. Sounds really good. All right, anyway. Good to hear you there. Thank you, Michael. And let's go talk to Greg, not too far from Michael, and 7BLX in Kenmore. Hi, Greg.
7: Hey, good morning, Jack. Glad to hear you're back. Glad to hear you made it back safe and sound and had a super time at the beach. That's really cool. Your son's birthday and all. Really nice. Yeah, it looks like it's going to be a great day here today. A little cool outside this morning, so I don't know if John's out on the back porch playing the guitar in the cool air. I don't know if the cold air changes the tone of the guitar at all. It'd be interesting to find out how the temperature affects that. But anyway, good morning to you, Jack. It's going to be a great day. Going to go out and mow the lawn, I think. That little bit of rain we had coming and going and stuff has kind of woke up the lawns. I need to get out there and do a little bit of mowing and clean up the yard a little bit. So that's going to be my morning, right after I get my cup of coffee going. So that's next on the list after I'm done here is grab a cup of coffee. Anyway, Jack, have a great day. Thanks for running the net. And now we'll be seeing you a little bit later, probably around noon. And 7BLX, and back to you, Jack.
0: All right, yeah, this is a perfect day to get that mowing done. Now, if you could put a cup holder on the mower, you could take that coffee with you. So there you go. Well, you could also put a radio on the mower, too, right? Have a Bluetooth connection. Just keep listening while you're working. But that sounds like too much work to me. Anyway, good to hear you, Greg. Thank you for dropping by. Robert dropped by with an IO. Thank you, Robert. I think he's headed to work on a Tuesday. I'm Jack, KI7RMU, 12 minutes past the top of the hour, 9:12 a.m. And hey, look at that. I just got a text from Rebecca, KK7IJZ, saying, I'm here. All right, so I think she's ready to take over the 9 o'clock net. Good morning, Rebecca, KK7IJZ, KI7RMU. All right,
9: Jack,
0: I guess. Wait,
9: thank
0: there
9: you
0: she is.
9: So much for helping me out this morning. I appreciate it. And yes, I am here. Are you ready for me to take the wheel? Back to you, Jack. KI7RMU, KK7IJZ.
0: Yes, indeed. Yeah, good morning, Rebecca. Great to hear your voice. All right, hope you're having a great Tuesday so far. Handing it over to you, KK7IJZ, KI7RMU. Good morning.
9: Sweet. Well, good morning, everybody. This is Rebecca, KK7IJZ, and yes, I appreciate Jack so much. Let's give a big hand. Clap, clap, clap, clap, clap, clap, clap, clap, clap, clap, clap, clap, clap for our, yes, net control manager, the net host manager. Yeah, well, today's September 8th, 2026. Let's keep the net going. 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

0: Well, Dave, looks like it's a party of two. You and me. I guess, and Sam and the cat. KD7PWB, KK7IKZ. Good morning.
1: Good morning, Rebecca. I think the Wolfman scared everybody away. I don't know. Anyway, we got a beautiful day down here in the high desert. We're going to be up in the upper 70s today, so sunny and nice out. The Cascades are gorgeous with their snowy blanket on them this morning. So, yeah, we actually got some snow up in the Cascades, and Mount Jefferson and all are just looking gorgeous this morning. And let's see, mostly I've got shopping to do, kind of putting the house back together after the weekend and building fences and all that fun stuff that we did all weekend. Yeah, they call it Labor Day weekend, right? Oh, that's what we did. Labor. Oh, well. But the fences are in, and that's all done. So, yeah, kind of a fun project there, putting up some fence sections. Now we got to find some nice artwork to hang on it. So that's the next project. Anyway, yeah, shopping and all those chores, laundry, dishes, you know, all that fun stuff. So, anyway, I won't keep you any longer, but hey, thanks for doing the net. Thanks, Jack, for taking for opening it up there. And we'll catch everybody later. Have a great, wonderful day. 87, Papa Whiskey Bravo Dave, the High Desert Pirate Radio.
0: Well, thank you for that. Yes, fences and artwork. It's like, I love it. I love it when people decorate their fences. It's like the lizards and the, yeah, all kinds of fun things. Just like, yeah, beach stuff. Yeah, it's great. Maybe I'll see if I have anything hanging around the house. Y'all can hang on your fence. But, Dave, 73 and 88 to both you, and Sam, 33 to Sam, and yes, kisses to the cats, of course. Y'all have a great week, and thank you so much for coming in. 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
0: Alec. Good morning, Alec. 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

0: All right, Alex, you're up. KF7AZV, KK7IJZ, good morning. And hi, Ken.
1: Good. One second. Hi back. There we go. Sorry about that. This is Alec, KF7AZV. The fan's running over in the kitchen. There's been a ton of dust in our house this morning. Anyways, our plan for the day hasn't really been fluffed out yet. Ken found a couch at Habitat for a really, really good price, and it's actually a really good quality couch, and it matches our style for our house. So we are looking into that and contemplating it. We might go get a new couch today. Also, I noticed on Ken's list he has buy engine on his list, so we've been looking at a new engine for our Jeep. There's a company out there, I can't remember the name of them off the top of my head, but they actually rebuild the Jeep engines, and then they fix the issue that they made at the factory. They do all sorts of things with the way the oil flows through and stuff like that. They even upgrade to a bigger oil pump on it and everything like that. Because, yeah, the Jeep engine is a pain in the butt. It has all sorts of issues straight from the factory, so that's why we've had it fail twice. Anyhow, so that's on the list as well. And then just kind of waiting around for things. Our power nailer is in about Idaho right now on its way here, so that should be here in a couple days. I can finally get onto the flooring. And I'm also waiting for the bracket for my radio to show up today to finish making the man pack. So I think a trip to Tacoma Screw is in order today as well. So yeah, that's the plan for today. Hopefully everybody has a great day. It is a very, very beautiful day. It's been a while since we've had such a nice, clear blue day. The wind did pick up, though, since this morning. But anyways, enjoy the day. This is KF7AZV. Thanks, Rebecca. And 7388-3338.
0: Aww. You know what? Before you go, I do want a Maggie and Maddie report. How are, how's everything going with the dog integration? Back to you, Alec.
1: Also, I just realized today is Tuesday, isn't it? I'll send you a text, Rebecca. My plans may change. Yes, the dogs are getting okay. Maggie's been a little bit naughty the last 24-ish hours. I think it's actually because I didn't really pay a lot of direct attention to her, didn't spend much time training her or anything like that yesterday. I was running around the house just taking care of all sorts of little odds and ends. And then she kept just pouncing on Maddie. At one point, she actually jumped off the couch like 3 feet across the room direct on Maddie and knocked Maddie down. So that resulted in a timeout. But otherwise, they're doing really well. Madison does occasionally try to play with Maggie, but Maggie's style of play is just still a little too over the top for Madison, so... otherwise, they're doing well. Madison's happy and content with things, and has been napping and all sorts of things, and yeah. And I think a walk is in order for them today as well, especially because Maggie's getting a little antsy around here. Anyways, thanks for asking about pups, and back to you, KF7AZV.
0: Aww. Yeah, that happens with puppies. They're like, meh. I'm a baby. Yeah. Well, thank you for the dog report. Aw, little Maggie. I love it. Well, yeah. More puppy time today. And, yeah. Because I will, I'll be in touch and... If today doesn't work out, then tomorrow, or the next day, or the next day, or the next day, or, yeah, whatever. And, because I'm sure that Ken, I'm sure that y'all need some time since Ken had to work for Labor Day. So, there's that. 73 and 38 and 33 and 88 and all the numbers. And hi, Ken. Next. This is Rebecca, KK7IJZ. Next on the list is Joan, KX2CW. Please come ahead with your report.
2: Hello, Rebecca. And I'm on my second cup of coffee. I haven't started it yet, but... Let me try this. I need a pen, because it doesn't knock on this cup very well. Cheers, Governors. Here, Nate, get close to the microphone. How's that? Here, how about if we get on the microphone for a change? I noticed it last night. I wasn't on mic very much. The mountain is out. Very low contrast, but it's obviously there. Yeah, it's pretty clearly a mountain over there. To wit, the ninth most dangerous stratovolcano on the planet Earth. And I've seen your messages up here. You know, my routine with Vincent has become that Vincent comes over. Oh, I miss you too. I love you. And, you know, Rebecca, we've grown apart. But, yeah, Vince comes over. Vince still is technically homeless, working a full-time job, but is still living in a shelter. And I don't think he would mind me mentioning that. Oh, look, my cousin Dave has just sent a message to me in Messenger. I need to get back to it. There we go. And this is it. You'll get a kick out of it, Nat. Happy Star Trek Day, Nat. First episode aired today. One. The Man Trap, September 8th, 1966. Yep. Remember the episode. And next year is going to be the 40th anniversary of Star Trek Next Generation. Go figure. And I look in the mirror and I see I have white hair. And I'm like, what? What? But my plans have become a Tuesday-Wednesday duo with Vince's days off. This is weekend. Comes over, does laundry, go to lunch. And then we'll be leaving this afternoon for an appointment. And so I'll have this afternoon off. And then Wednesday, sometimes we hang out. Just apropos of the messaging that's happening as we speak. Anyway, let's see, what else? I've already talked too long, talking about nothing at all. So, I love you, Rebecca, and all the numbers 33 to you, and all my YLs, and it's a nice, bright, sunshiny day. The song is in my head. KX2CLB, Jonah Broadway, back to that.
0: Aw, well, you two have a good day, and that's nice. Just a nice routine. A nice routine with Vince, and I love it. I love it, I love it, I love it. Well, Joan, I love you. Have a wonderful day. And, yeah, we'll figure something out. It'll be great. It'll be great. The link comes all the way down to Federal Way, too, and it takes me 5 seconds to get there. So, I can either... Yeah, anyway, we can discuss this off-net. 33 and 88, Joan, and all the numbers, really. Next on the list is AR4AMC. Good morning. Please come ahead with your report.

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0: Hey Bill, got you on the list, and thank you for your IO, Bill. It's good to hear you. Have a great day. 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
4: 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Rebecca, I'll have to do an IO, but as always, my hat's off to you and to Jones and everybody else. 73.
0: Hey, Graham, I got your IO, and thank you so much for stopping by. 73. And Jim and Jane, I got you on the list, too. 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
5: This is John, Kilo 9, Juliet Echo Bravo, on partly cloudy but partly sunny Camino Island with an in and out, working and lurking. Good morning.
0: Working and lurking. I love it. 73 and all the numbers, John. Y'all have fun and have fun lurking. I'm going to draw a line there and go back to the top to Bossa Nova Bill. Hello, Bill. How's your sister doing? 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
6: Good morning, Rebecca. KG7, Fox, Whiskey, Bravo. That's for Jim's ears. Anyway, let's see. My sister's doing fine. They moved in February. So the house is, you know, brand new furniture. They sold all their stuff here. Went to the store and just filled it with, I don't know, $70,000-$80,000 worth of furniture. And they've got rose gardens going. They have the raised, planter boxes for tomatoes, other things. They're starting to make friends in the area and go to church and do a little exploring, try some of the restaurants. So they are doing really, really good. So I'm happy for them, although maybe years before I get over there to see them. Anyway, Mahjong. Let's not talk about it. No, actually, let's do. I won 4 games the other day out of 22, but there were 4 of us playing, so that's about par for course. We have Mahjong again today, just Lisa and I head-to-head, and you know what that means, don't you? Anyway, let's see. Not much going on. Oh, I have a question. When you say 3388 and all the numbers, really, what numbers are left after those two? I never knew. Anyway, have a good day, Rebecca, KG7FWB.
0: You don't want to talk about it. Aww. You're doing great. I'm glad. You're still going. You're persevering in the Mahjong. Persevering in the Mahjong. I love it. I'm glad that your sister is settling in and getting, grow boxes going and all of that. That's great. I hope it's not years till you can go visit her. I hope it's sooner than that. But anyway, all the numbers, really, that's something that Moxie used to say, K7MOX, Paul's wife, Paul K7PJP. It's, his wife said that. So, it pops out every once in a while, especially with Joan, because I think that started between Joan and Moxie, so. Anyway, 73 and 88. Bill, have a wonderful day, and, yeah, keep it going. Drum on. KK7IJZ here. You're listening to the PSRG 9 a.m. Social Net. Next on the list is Rich and Polo on this gorgeous day. I'm sure West Seattle is just beautiful. K3OE, KK7IJZ, good morning, you two.
3: Good morning, Rebecca. Yes, it's beautiful over here. In fact, we got out fairly early and got our nice brisk walk in. Boy, it's cool out there and just sunny and so nice. Perfect for a nice brisk walk. So we got that done. So anyway, Joan, yes, mentioned already Star Trek Day, but it is also International Literacy Day. So if you haven't read a book for a long time, grab one. Anyway, I'm in the middle of a novel right now myself. So anyway, always good to keep the brain cells working. And other than that, just thanks for doing the net. It's always nice to hear you out there. And, of course, give your station manager, well, actually, you have more than one, so give them all some scriptures. Back to you, K3OE.
0: I will. Andy went to work with Rhea today, so I don't have my little old potato today. And so she's going to be happy about that, just getting to, like, snuggle and see patients all day. So, but I have the rabbit. Going to go spend time with the rabbit, and then I have my two cats, Avi and Dewey. They're, I don't know, they're doing something, probably doing cat stuff, just being cats. Yeah, well, you two have a wonderful day, and, yeah, thank you so much for checking in, and Literacy Day, absolutely. I got this book this weekend, which I'm really excited about. It's a book about, it's short stories written by, it's called Trash, and it's written by this, like, garbage collector in France, and it's just kind of talking about just kind of everyday work and just the interesting life of being a trash collector, and I'm really excited about it, so, yeah. And also, I always tell Leo, if you can read, you can do anything. So there's that. 7-3 Jim. Next on the list, Jim. I can't believe I called you Jim. Rich. Rich and Polo, and kisses to Polo. KI7ZEI Tim, please come ahead with your report.
7: Well, it is indeed another beautiful day today, so everyone should get out, and as James would say, don't burn, because we've got a completely blue sky here in Shoreline, just north of Seattle, and it's going to be awesome. So have an awesome day, everyone. Let's see. I've got a friend over at my place, and they handed me a couple. They wanted to know if I could loan them a luggage lock, and I've got a couple here, and they handed me one of the locks and says, can I change this to, you know, some particular combination? And I go, I'll get back to you within 10 minutes. So I'm looking it up online, found the lock exactly, and the simple instructions I'm going through to change the lock to their combination. And these little travel luggage locks are not bad. And it is nice that you can put in your own combination. So don't be afraid to try that, people. The worst you can do is, you know, end up with a deadlock. But a deadlock? Anyway, that's what's going on with me. I'm also making significant progress going through my stuff. And this morning I've been sorting out papers. You know, I got a stack of papers here, and someone's going to come over, and I put them in a box. So I'm going back to a bunch, not I would say all, but a bunch of the papers that I've got, sorting them out, throwing out obsolete stuff, and putting necessary notes in my computer if it's something I want to make sure I've got forever, et cetera, et cetera. So I'm having a blast, but I will get out later today and enjoy the good weather. And my radio that I ordered, the Kenwood TM 750, whatever, supposed to be here Thursday, which is coming up, so I'm looking forward to that. KI7CEI.
0: Well, Tim, thank you so much for that report. It's so beautiful down here right now. So beautiful. And, yeah, I can't wait to just, I think that I'm just going to kind of do some housework and... and open up the windows and all of it. Yeah, it's just beautiful. It's like my favorite time of year. I feel like, yeah, there was someone that was talking about that like last week, like this kind of like the cusp between summer and fall. But anyway, 7-3 Tim, thank you so much and have a great day. 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Next on the list is Jim and Jane at Deer Lake with a fun-filled, family-filled weekend. 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
8: Well, good morning, Rebecca and everybody. Yes, we did have a good time this weekend. The kids had a good time, even though the weather was the crappiest Memorial Day we've had in a long time. We had rain, and we had everything. And I think the funniest thing was Saturday night. Was Monday? Yeah, was Sunday night. Sunday night. We had a storm come through right as we were cooking dinner. And so there was meat on the grill, and it's thundering and lightning, and it is raining like a son of a gun, and it's time to turn the steaks. So my son says, I don't want to get wet out there, so he took his shirt off and went outside. He was shirtless in the rain, so he didn't have to get his shirt wet, so he could flip whatever meat was on the grill. So anyway, but yesterday everybody left, and so we're back to a quiet morning now, instead of having to have radio silence because everybody's sleeping. I can be on the radio this morning. So, but today though, the sun is just trying to come out here. It's not really very enthusiastic about it yet, and it hasn't been out at all until the last 10 minutes, and it's kind of anemic out there right now with all the clouds. So anyway, it's getting better. We had a great time, and the kids did an awesome job of, I always called the kids, you know, 40 and 50 years old. But they did an awesome job of putting all the toys away, and we built this shed. That was our story here about 4 years ago when we built the shed on the beach, and they have so much stuffed in there, and very neatly, that the little bit that Jane and I have to put in there yet, we're going to say, well, whoa, we have a lot of space here to put stuff. So, yeah, they did an awesome job. So, all right, that's about it from you folks. Jane and I have to run into Spokane today because the kids ate up all the food and took it all with them that they didn't eat. So we got to get some food for ourselves. So, that's funny, but that's the way it works. Back to you, Rebecca. 7-3, everybody. This is Jim and Jane at Deer Lake, K7PDZ.
0: Aw, well, that's great. I love it. That's so fun that y'all had, yeah, a good time. I mean, we're all, the three of us are, you know, in our late 40s and early 50s. And our parents still call us kids, too. My mom is just like, ah, Becky. but anyway, yeah, of course. Of course, we're always going to be kids, aren't we? Well, you two have a great day and a nice just quiet day, going into Spokane and just being in the house, just recollecting, reconnecting, and enjoying the cabin. I hope that some of this clear just beautiful weather starts heading your way. Fingers crossed it starts heading east. 73 and 88 to you both, and thank you so much for checking in, Jim. We had an I.O. from Graham, KM7GSG, and we had an I.O. from John on Camino, K9JEB. Thank you both for checking in. Let's start another list. Call sign and name, RF, and Internet.
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9: Well, 33 to you, Rebecca. Always good to turn on the net and hear you at the helm there in the control room at PSRG Studios. So good morning to you. Good morning to everybody on the net. I'm just on the way here to my first place that I'm putting down equipment. So anyway, I just wanted to say good morning to everybody. And, you know, there's this place. There's this building over by Jack's Barbecue on Airport Way South, and it's a couple of stories tall. It looks like maybe there were other buildings next to it and around it at some point. I don't know, and that's the only one that's left, and it's like, I think it's like short residency, occupancy, hotel type of thing. I don't know. Anyway, it's a very nice old building. Anyway, the bottom, the first floor, has like three tiny storefronts set into it. And one of them's a teriyaki place. One of them, there's a sign in the window that says coffee. I hesitate to call it a coffee shop, because I don't think it even has a name. It just says coffee in the window. And I think it might keep some strange hours. I don't know. But I'm very curious about it. And I think one of these days I have to brave the teriyaki place. And then one of these, you know, coffee. How questionable can it get? It could be the best coffee I've ever tasted in my life. So, I don't know, Rebecca, I'm telling you this because at some point you're probably going to ask me later on, probably when I'm not prepared to answer, like, how was the coffee at that place? But anyway, I just want to let you know that, and I hope everybody has a great day. Thanks for letting me jump the line, KB9IQX.
0: I am. I've made a mental note, a permanent mental note. Amy, how was the teriyaki coffee? Amy, thank you so much for checking in and saying hello. I love it. Have a wonderful day out there at the satellite peanut butter factory office. The peanut butter factory's mobile office. mobile satellite office. There you go. Peanut Butter Factories, the PBF mobile satellite office. There you go. I did it. And, 33 and 88, and, it's good to hear you. All right, this is Rebecca, KK7IJZ. 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

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For more information about this net and other nets, please check out PSRG.org. That's PSRG.org. We do host three nets a day, 9 a.m., noon, and 9 p.m., and we also host the Boaters Net every morning at 7:47. I'd like to especially thank Jack for always just helping me out. I appreciate you so much, Jack. 7-3, and, and I'd also like to thank the Puget Sound Repeater Group for hosting this net and other nets now and in the time of emergency, and the nets are a great opportunity for you to test your equipment. 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I'll now be returning the repeater to normal operation. This is Rebecca, KK7IJZ, signing off at 9:47-ish. Everyone have a wonderful, wonderful day. Enjoy this beautiful weather here. KK7IJZ, 7-3.

0: Good morning, Seattle. This is Kilo Kilo 7 Juliet, Uniform Mike. Once again, this is Kilo Kilo 7 Juliet, Uniform Mike. Bicycle Mobile. Good morning, Seattle.
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0: IJZ. IJZ Station, Rebecca. Howdy, howdy. I'm finally on the bridge deck on the 520 bridge. I was a little busy during your net, so I couldn't quite report in. Something about the traffic between Madison and Malt Lake heading northbound. I just need both hands on the steering wheel. But now I got this wide bicycle path with a lot of wind. I just want to wish you good morning, 73 is to you, and everybody else who's still hanging around after the night. Have a great morning and a good week. Happy Tuesday. KK7JUM.
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0: and it's Tuesday, September 8th, 2026. This is a midday net to see who's out there listening and to see if any of you would like to let us know what's happening with you. If you'd like to give an I.O. or a report of up to 3 minutes, all I need is your name and call sign. Again, I'm Jack, KI7RMU. 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
0: Good afternoon, Alec. I've got you on the list. Anybody else? Come ahead.
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0: All right, Bill, I've got you. Ken, I've got you. More stations. Dave, I.O. from Bonnie Lake, I've got you. Great to hear you today. Graham, you were breaking up. Dave was stomping on you a bit. Are you in or are you on break and I.O. today, Graham? KM7GSG, back to you.
4: Yeah, I'm going to have to be on I.O. because I'm on lunch, but I've only got about 14 minutes left. So hope everybody enjoys the net and enjoy this beautiful sunny weather. Kilo Mike 7, Golf Sierra Golf, 73.
0: All right, have a great Tuesday. Thank you for checking in. Thank you for your I.O., Graham. Great to hear you. KF7AZV, Alec in Tacoma. Good afternoon.
5: Good afternoon, Jack and everybody else. I'm glad I got in quick. We need to head back to Habitat for Humanity. We bought a couch and chair there. Very nice couch and a very nice chair. They're solid wood, mission style. They're made by Bassett Furniture, so some good quality stuff. They were originally made in the 90s to the 2000s. They're made out of red oak. And yeah, they're really nice. We've actually needed a couch for quite a while, and have always kind of been keeping an eye out for a good deal on something, and happy to have this one. So we bought it and the chair. We just need to run back and get the chair because the Volvo could only take one big giant piece of furniture at a time. And while we were there, I found a couple cool little things. I actually found a old metal paper towel dispenser, so that will go in our basement utility kind of bathroom utility sink area. It's one of those old school ones that has like the metal handle off the side that you crank and then to tear off the paper. As well as I found a in their incandescent bulb pile. It's an old Mazda 25-watt incandescent bulb. 50 cents on clearance, 75% off, so 12 and a half cents. That might be what it originally cost back in, who knows when this was made, but and it still works. I didn't really need it, but for 12 and a half cents, a cool old bulb like this. Although I was racking my head there, when I saw the incandescent bulb, it was like there was somewhere in the house where it was like, I actually need an incandescent bulb there, and I can't remember what it was or why, and it wasn't the oven. But anyway, so back to Habitat for Humanity to get that couch, and then on with our list of some other to-dos around here today. Gonna finish that man pack, that's for sure. Anyway, thanks for running the net, Jack. This is KS7AZV.
0: All right, good luck with the mission furniture. Boy, you got one piece going. Now I just got to get this second piece over there. Well, thank you, Volvo, for providing the transportation. Good job. All right, have a great afternoon. Say hi to Ken, of course. You take care, Alec. Let's go to Grosse Pointe, Michigan, and say hi to Bill, NHZVZ. Hi, Bill.
6: Good afternoon, everyone. Thanks for taking the net. As always, Jack. It's another beautiful day in southeast Michigan here. Sun is shining. The weather's kind of gotten more manageable. The rain seems to have abated. We had some nasty storms last week with some power outages. But all that is behind us, so that's all good. And what I'm going to report is last night, as I was packing up to hit the sack, I tuned into the 9 p.m. PSRG net, which of course is midnight for us over here on the Eastern time zone. And I listened for a little bit, and as I was about to turn it off, it came to my attention that Joan, the net controller, is an ex-Michigander. So then I decided I really had to check in to show my support. And of course, it was a very busy net, Jack, so I didn't get in until after 2. I think I was the last station she called, so it was quite late when I went to bed, so I'm dragging a little today. So with that, I think I'm going to have to cut this one on the shorter side and pass it back to you, Jack. This is NHDVC 73 to everyone. Take care.
0: All right, Bill. Well, hey, the storms are behind you right now, but I'm sure they're going to come back at some point, so yeah, get ready to buckle under. All right? Buckle down? Buckle under? Well, whatever. Anyway. Yes, indeed. Joe, KX2CW hails from the Upper Peninsula. Originally. Yep. That's pretty cool. All right. Well, good to hear you. Catch up on your Z's today if you can, and enjoy the week post-holiday. All right, Bill. Good to hear you. N1KEN, let's go say hi to Ken. Ken, what's going on in Newport?
7: Well, hello, Jack, and everyone on the net. Well, what's going on in Newport? It's not much. We had a lot of rain last night, and we woke up to rain this morning, and on the news they said the Spokane Symphony postponed their show yesterday because of rain, and they were going to have it today. And I looked out, and I'm thinking, today? It's going to be another soggy, wet day, but they said, nope, by noon we'd have sunshine. And, you know, they were right, Jack. The sun is out. It's going to be a nice, maybe 72-degree day. Perfect day to go to the park and listen to some music. But, you know, I want to thank Alec. You know, I didn't know that Habitat for Humanity had furniture. I don't know why I never thought that, but I just thought they had, like, repurposed doors and countertops and stuff to build a house. I never thought about them having stuff to put in the house. So one day when we're down there, I think there's one in Spokane, we'll have to stop in and see what they have, because never would have thought of that. So thank you, Alec, for that. And just looking up here from the second floor of the stately manor out here, I see the bird feeder is empty. Oh, they're going through the bird seed like mad here. So I got to go down. I keep a couple of containers full below it. I should teach them to fill it themselves. That would be great. Anyway, fill up the bird feeder, and then we're heading to Sandpoint today. Take a little drive, maybe go out to lunch. So, otherwise than that, Jack and everyone, you have a great Tuesday. And, yeah, it should be a good day. Anyway, N1KN, and of course, wife Pam, Molly, and River the Dog. Back to you, Jack, and thanks for doing the net, buddy.
0: All right, have a great time out of town, and it looks like the concert gets underway with the Spokane Symphony tonight at 6 p.m. They recommend blankets and chairs and that sort of thing, so look forward to a great concert with no rain. Yeah, rain out said that would not be good, or a rain program for the Spokane Symphony would not be good, so I'm glad that they delayed that until today. Have fun, say hi to Pam, River, and Molly the Pups, of course. All right, we had an I.O. from Graham there. Thank you, Graham. We had an I.O. from Dave down there in Bonnie Lake. Let's see who else is out there for the new net. 8 minutes past the top of the hour, 12:08 p.m. I'm Jack, KI7RMU. If you'd like to join us, call sign and name.
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0: Good afternoon, Prentice. I have you on the list. Who's next?
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0: Good afternoon, Mike. I've got you on the list. Morris Station.
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0: Jonathan is on the list. Great to hear you. 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
0: I stepped on you briefly, but Michael, I've got you, VY1MS. All right, thank you so much. Anybody else? All right, let's go say hi to Prentice this afternoon, W7HZK. What's happening?
12: Well, good afternoon, everyone. A message for Bill from Michigan. There's a lot of Michiganders around here. I happen to be one of them, born in Detroit, so that's not so unusual. We end up out here in the Seattle area to work for going after school and been here ever since for like many, many years. I was on the patio with Ruby the Wonder Dog sitting in the sun. It's absolutely a gorgeous day. And snacking on cherry tomatoes right off the vine. If that isn't the best, I don't know what it is. Anyway, I just wanted to check in and see how everyone's doing. I'm on my little Belfang Mini 5. It's about the size of a bar of soap, and it's just a marvel of compactness and ability. Quite the machine. Anyway, talk to everyone, and have a nice afternoon. This is Prentice and Ruby, W7HCK. Back to you.
0: Well, I'm going to go out on a limb. I have a feeling, Prentice, that every once in a while, Ruby the Wonder Dog will get a fresh tomato. Is that true, or does she not appreciate all the time and effort you put into gardening?
12: Well, not tomatoes. She's actually pretty persnickety. Anything that's got meat involved is definitely something she wants. Not too much into vegetables.
0: All right, understood. Well, I bet she's probably waiting for you to start raising some cows or maybe a chicken or two. All right, anyway, yeah, fresh tomatoes right off the vine cannot be beat. No time for salad for those. No way, pop them just like a candy right into his mouth. I agree, I've got some myself. Hey, you have a great afternoon, Prentice. Great to hear you. Let's go talk to Mike N7CDN.
13: Hey, everybody. Well, this was an interesting weekend. The Arlo project did not go so well. So, Friday we got Arlo, and he dropped him off, and he was really upset when my buddy left him. Really, really upset. But my buddy had given him one of his meds to, before he left to help, the anxiety of him leaving. Well, the med kicked in, Arlo calmed down a little bit. My wife and daughter took him to the dog park. I had a job to go do, so I wasn't able to attend. But both of them said that he was absolutely wonderful. He was playing with the other dogs. He was kind of fetching, not really good. He would go run after the ball and pick it up and bring it about halfway back, drop it, and come run back up for pets. So didn't quite get the whole thing. But it didn't work out. So, of course, one of the cats met him, and she was like, yay, a dog, great, thanks, humans. But she tolerated him. The other cat, absolutely terrified of him. And then when it came to my son, now I'm pretty sure that his meds had worn off by the time he met my son, but he was very aggressive to my son, like pinned him by the couch, and anytime Tommy tried to go left or right around the coffee table, Arlo would be there growling and snarling to meet him. That's not good. So I got Arlo's harness on him and took him out for a walk and had Tommy kind of walk in behind us. Maybe Arlo would get to know him a little bit better. And the neighbor's dog was out on the porch, and the neighbor's dog is just this lovable little lump of meat, little American Bulldog. Just, it's an absolutely adorable little thing. And very friendly. He's come up and gotten his ears scratched by me when I go get my mail. They're right across from the mailboxes. And, Arlo wanted nothing to do with him either. So I'm thinking that Arlo's personality being, chill and wanting to meet other animals, like we're told, is predicated on his medicine, probably chilling him out. And I don't like that. I don't want a dog that has to be constantly medicated to be, he's supposed to be an emotional support animal. He's had the training for that. He's got to be medicated to be that. Saturday morning we had him come pick Arlo up. It just wasn't working. So, that was that. And Sunday, I had 10.5 hours with no lunch shift because a train broke down in the tunnel. And that took a little bit of effort to get that up and going again. Yesterday was relaxing, and here I am today on my way to work. 10-7, CBN, back to the net.
0: All right, well, hopefully you get a little bit of a rest day today at work, though you're at work, I know they've got a million things to do, but hopefully it won't last 10.5 hours. Yeah, I heard something about the train breaking down, but I didn't know the particulars. Oh boy, what a mess. All right, well, I'm sorry that Arlo didn't work out, and I hope that you haven't given up hope to get another emotional support pet for your wife. That would be a great, great thing. Just sorry it didn't work out with Arlo. All right, well, best of luck to Arlo, and of course, you and your family there, Mike. Have a great afternoon, okay? Let's go talk to Jonathan, W0XO. Good afternoon.
10: Good afternoon, Jack, and everyone on the PSRG. This is Jonathan, W0XO in Everett, and I'm doing great, enjoying this weather. It's just beautiful. The roof project is officially at halfway, and I got Kilo Mike 7 Delta Yankee Zulu helping me out, and most of the time, he just loves learning new skills and stuff like that, and I wanted to... I forgot the name of Ruby, but also the name slipped my mind. But I wanted to just put out best regards to Arlo. That's the dog. I love our Ruby, and when we lost Gus, it was a really big deal. We didn't formally know them, didn't self-identify as emotional support animals at all. But there was that element there, you know, just as our family pet and member of the family, and. Yeah, it's a really big deal. I wish the best to Arlo. And I've got my eye on this new documentary, the Nathan Fielder and the Theranos woman, Elizabeth Holmes. It's going to be a really good documentary. It's called You Can See Everything. I think it's called that. It sounds like it'll be really good. Controversial, maybe, or just whatever. It's just a lot of fun to watch this stuff where people are doing crazy things. Anyway, Jack, welcome back. You wouldn't believe we were lost without you. So, W0XO, back to the net. Thank you, Jack.
0: Uh-huh, yeah. Lost without me, right? Hey, real quick, though, this documentary, You Can See Everything, Nathan Fielder, sounds like maybe director or producer, what is it about? And hey, did Oscar by chance get his first contact award, which I resent? Back to you, Jonathan.
10: W0XO returning. I have to walk up to the end of the driveway to get a mail, it didn't come as of a couple days ago, but I don't worry about that kind of stuff. The address was correct. I know it was. The Elizabeth Holmes thing is, before she went to prison, she gave Oppenheimer and Fielder, Lance Oppenheimer and Fielder, they were the two directors. Well, Nathan Fielder is, if you've ever seen any of his work, he kind of specializes in stuff that really makes you, not there's nothing wrong with it, it's just that it's emotionally cringeworthy, like it makes you wince, that's the word, you'll have to look him up yourself, but it follows her the last 34 days of her free life before she went to prison, and it's just a really interesting story. I like documentaries about people doing things that are sometimes doing things that are bad. Bad people doing bad things is kind of interesting to me. I don't know, and just how that works. It's a humanity thing. But no, on that first contact award, it'll come. I'm not worried about it. Back to you, Jack. Thank you so much.
0: All right, very good. Jonathan, you have a great day. Good luck, and say hi to Oscar, if you would, please. By the way, that first contact award probably will arrive today. That's my guess. So, yeah, I think I've got it back in the mail on Friday with the new envelope and all that stuff. So that should be there. Considering the holiday yesterday, that should arrive today. All right, and hey, apparently that documentary, The Talker, was the talk of Telluride Film Festival, so that sounds pretty interesting. All right. Thank you very much. You Can See Everything, new documentary. All right, hey, have a great afternoon there. Thank you, Jonathan. Let's go up to Whitehorse, Yukon Territory, and what's going on with Michael, VY1MS. Good afternoon.
14: Yeah, 7RMU from VY1MS. Hey, greetings, John. Greetings, everyone on this.
15: Michael here, up in Whitehorse, Yukon, Canada. Where it's, my outdoor thermometer doesn't seem to be working right now. Digital temperature sensor, 16 degrees Charlie. It's probably around 50 degrees Foxtrot. Definitely feeling like a late summer, early fall day. Fall's coming, it looks like. Things are changing colors a little bit. The fireweed has turned to fire. Had a couple of nice days on the weekend. Blue skies, it's just beautiful. Summer weather, it seemed like. I was, Sunday and Monday, spent a lot of time at the acreage there doing... Saturday did some cleanup on my mom's section there. And there was more gravel delivered, so I was doing some road maintenance. Badly needed some gravel there. Getting some things prepared for winter road maintenance. Did some pre-winter checks on the house and prepared some things for mom. And stowed the motorbike in a better shed. Mom and Dad had the motorbikes that were in one of those shelter lodges that... You know how those get over a few years, so we cleaned out an old shed and moved those over. Not sure what she's going to do with those yet, but that's her decision for future. And then yesterday, I had brushed and stripped a bunch of organics from the section of acreage that will be mine, I think, at some point in time. Using it for some trailer storage, take some pressure off the... properties in town and build a bit of storage area out there, so that would be nice. And we'll keep the bobcat out there so we can do some winter maintenance for the room. That's what's happening here, working away from my desk. Good to hear you, Jack. Good to hear everyone else. Jack, how are you doing? It's been too long. My attention has been otherwise other places, but always a pleasure to chat with you. Back to you, Jack, from BY1MF. M3, everybody.
16: All right. Hey, great to hear you. Yes, been a while, Michael, but I know you're always so darn busy, whether you're helping support a radio event or you're just having fun with family, getting some last-minute summertime in. You know what? That's what we did. We went to the ocean. We went to Long Beach, Washington, hang out for a couple of days. My wife and my son and I had just a grand time, so that was really fun. Nice for a little R&R, you know? But anyway, all right, well, good to hear you. And you're having a fantastic day. 60 degrees is just about right, especially considering what's coming. Anyway, you take care, Michael. Good to hear you. All right, 23 minutes past the top of the hour, 12:23 here for the new Net Tuesday afternoon. This is the PSRG, Puget Sound Repeater Group. I'm Jack, KI7RMU, Morris Stations. 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
16: All right, I heard Rich in West Seattle sneak in there. You got James on the list, WQ78. Your audio's off again there, James, just to let you know. It's very low, but I wanted to let you know right away, okay? All right, so far, I've got Michael, I've got Greg, I've got Tim, I've got Rich, and I've got James. Let's go. WA7AD. Michael, good afternoon.
17: Good afternoon to you, Jack. They were listening on the debt. Especially Michael and Whitehorse, haven't heard them in a while. This is Whiskey Alpha 7 Alpha Delta, Michael in Kirkland. Oh, and there's James in Kirkland, too. Kind of north of Kirkland. So, it's a beautiful day in the neighborhood. And, Jack, it's a privilege. I get to talk to you twice on the radio in one day. So, thank you. And, let's see, a little late getting down here. He ordered some from Amazon on the 5th, supposed to ship on the 6th, and as of today, they no shipping date known, so I went to cancel it. They didn't want to cancel it, so I had to call them on the phone and explain why they had to cancel it. And I already ordered something else to replace it. It's supposed to come tomorrow so I can work on this table I'm repairing and a little Bondo kit. So, anyway, there's always something to do. And I'm going to go out here and work in the yard and dig up some blackberries that aren't supposed to be where they are. In fact, there's not supposed to be any blackberries in our yard. And other weeds that are growing, I'll be digging those out this afternoon. And probably tomorrow I'm going to install a lot of replacement Malibu lights. I went on and realized I'm going to seal them all so there's no moisture can get into them. LEDs, I found out, are very susceptible to moisture. So ones I did last summer basically failed. Water got into them. So that's what's going on here, Jack. Thanks for doing the great net and looking outside. Oh, as soon as it's over 70, I'm going to do a little more painting on another table. But I'll be painting, then I'll go work in the garden. So, but it's a good day to have a good day, Jack. Thank you for everything. Whiskey Alpha 7 Alpha Delta.
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17: A shovel. Dig down deep and hope and get most of the root. It never seems to fail, though. It seems like if there's anything root like morning glory, it just keeps on growing. You just keep pulling it up, digging it up. So, they grow, and all of a sudden, you're like, hey, where did that come from? And they grow like weeds. Oh, I don't know. So, we have raspberries. So, no blackberries. All blackberries will go down to some weedy side of the road and find them. So, anyway, thanks for asking, Jack. Back to you, sir. Whiskey Alpha 7 Alpha Delta.
19: All right, a good, strong shovel with a good handle and a sharp blade. All right, well, good luck with that, and let us know how that all turns out. All right, Michael. Good to hear you, my friend. Hey, let's go talk to Greg. Not too far from Michael. N7VLX in Kenmore.
21: Hey, good afternoon, Jack. Spectacular day outside. I went up this morning and got the mower out, and ran the mower around the backyard, clipped it all down so it looks good, and yeah, it started to grow a little bit after some of the rains. It's a beautiful day outside. Came back in, got myself another cup of coffee, and thought I'd call in and say hello here. Thanks for getting back to me. Hope you had a great time at the beach. Was wondering if you got in the water at all, if you did any sort of water sports activities. Probably pretty cold out there, I imagine. But sounds like you had a super time at the beach, and it's good to have you back in town here. Hope all is going well for you, and that you're having a great day. And I'm going to give it back to you, and 7VLX back to the net.
19: All right, Greg. No, I did not even take off my shoes and just go wading in the surf. Nope, I did not do that. And I thought about it, too, and I thought, that water's pretty darn cold, like you say. But, no, it was still a fantastic time. Just really great to just go offline and just have some fun with family. Anyway, good to hear you. Hey, real quick, so you did not attach a coffee holder, like I was mentioning this morning, starting the Rebecca's 9 o'clock net. You did not attach a coffee holder, a cup holder, to the mower, is that right?
21: No, my mower is an electric mower. It does not have the attached coffee mug holder. My yard's not all that big, so it doesn't take all that long. It's easy enough to just leave a cup of coffee on the deck and come back and get it when I'm done. But the station manager was out in the sun just watching me mow the lawn and stand out from in front of the mower. But no coffee mug. But I did come back in after mowing the lawn and get a cup of coffee, so I'm good to go. And so, Felix, back to you, Jack. Have a great day.
19: All right, you too there, Greg. Thank you very much for dropping by. And I was going to allude to the educational meeting coming up this Saturday with Brooks and Robert, mobile ham radio installs, and I thought about when I mentioned the radio on the mower as well, so maybe you drop by the educational meeting and get some tips and tricks from them. And I hope you do anyway. Anyway, take care, Greg. Thank you for dropping by. Tim, how are you doing, sir? KI7ZEI.
22: I'm doing very well, Jack. Right now I'm moving motor on
1: 95, just going by the sports stadium, heading north. Got to head down to Lusk Street near the Ferry Terminal, help a friend out with something. Been a busy day for me already. Hey, Jonathan, his humanity, saying that we all missed you. I think he's speaking for himself, because I didn't miss you, Jack. I knew that you were off having a good time at the beach with your family. But yeah, the ocean here doesn't get too warm no matter what time of year it is, so I probably keep my feet out of it as well, except very brief toe tap just to see how cold it really is. Had a busy morning, dropped a friend off at the airport just a while ago, went down to Seafood City there at South Center, picked up some humbao for a friend, and I'm going down to help another friend with a rental discussion. A long story, won't bother going into that. Sky, hey, it's 72 degrees here, according to my automotive thermometer. Sky is clear except for a few little kind of cotton ball clouds here and there. Very, very nice. It looks a little hazy over the city, not too much. The air quality index at my place was at 3 this morning, so that's awesome. No complaints about that. And, yeah, the the light rail train that got stuck. I saw a little TV snippet on the news. And someone came out and said, yeah, they were in there for like hours. And I don't know if it was hours, but it was at least an hour. Apparently a hatch on top of one of the cars popped up and snagged in the power lines and did a little destruction there. But what they didn't mention is that shut down the whole system. I think they just got one line, you know, one rail going north and one rail going south, and that's it. So was the whole system shut down until they got that taken care of? They did not mention that that would be quite a disruption. Back to you, Jack. Thanks for the net, KI7CEI.
19: All right, good luck on all the projects today. Well, I did not hear that because I'd only seen the headline just in a brief survey of some of the news while we were at the beach, so I did not hear exactly how that impacted the system, but now I'm really curious about that. Interesting. Well, I'm just glad everybody was okay, apparently. All right, well, anyway, thank you, Tim. Appreciate that. Have a great day, K3OE. What's going on with you, Rich, in West Seattle? K3OE.
3: Jack, Polo and I got an early start this morning, and that was good. I've done a little garage clean out and a little beating back of the foliage around the place here, so it's been a busy day so far. And, Jack, of course, it's Star Trek Day. And it's also Literacy Day. So, I don't know. Do you think there's a way to combine the two? I don't know. Maybe a good Star Trek novel. Back to you, K3OE.
19: Well, as far as Star Trek novels, there must be hundreds of them having been written since 1966-67. Oh, boy, I can't even imagine. Have to get out the old TI calculator to run that number. Anyway, yeah, happy Star Trek Day. And so, did you have a favorite character on Star Trek if you were a fan, Rich? Back to you.
3: Oh, yes, of course. Like so many people, Data is my favorite character. I never get tired of that character. Back to you, K3OE.
19: Oh, yeah, some great Data storylines, that's for sure. Yep, and Brent Spiner just seems like one of the nicest people, too. Just a very interesting person. Seen him in some great long interviews and really has an interesting perspective on everything. All right, you and Polo have a fantastic day. Happy Star Trek Day there, Rich. And you can celebrate all day long. WQ7H, let's check James's audio and say hello, good afternoon.
22: WQ7H, hello, Jack. Golly, it's 67 degrees and it's a beautiful day. I'm working on a code plug here for an Anytone handheld. Took out all the 220 stuff because I measured the output and it was like not even a watt. So, not much use to having a 220 channel on an Anytone handheld, because there ain't nothing there. I mean, you can listen, but anyway, there it is. So that's my little radio project for today. Looking forward to NFL tomorrow. Yay! That's all I got, Jack. Thank you for doing the net. Good to hear you. Good to hear everybody else. Hello, Michael. Yay, banana bread. WQ7H back to Jack.
19: Hey, real quick, on that code plug for your any tone, did you say you were not going to be using 220? Because I was talking to you with that radio specifically on the WA7FUS repeater. You sounded fantastic.
22: That was a mobile. This is a handheld. This is a handheld, DMR handheld. So it's fine for DMR. It pumps out 5 watts for DMR, but if you flip over to, if you run it analog on 220, no. Analog for 2 meters and 70 centimeters is fine. I don't know why they opened it up for 220, because it just doesn't have, and this is fairly common for handheld radios. For a lot of them, it's just like, well, if you want to do 220, we'll let you. But it just, a lot of them just don't have any horsepower for 220. But the Anytone Mobile does quite nicely on 220, as you heard. So, no, that's the mobile on 220 is sounds good, tastes great. Run faster, jump higher. WQ7H back to Jack.
19: Apparently, the Anytone Mobile is the Wonder Bread of radios. Yeah, no, that's the distinction. Okay, that was the mobile rig. Yeah, you sound fantastic there. Okay, well, good luck with the Anytone HD, and good luck with the code plug. All right, let's see who else is out there for the new net, 12:37 p.m. I'm Jack, KI7RMU. If you'd like to join us, call sign and name.
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5: Victor Alpha 4, Alpha Delta Mike.
19: Victor Alpha 4, Delta. Oh, give me the call sign again. I messed it up somewhere.
5: This is Victor Alpha number 4, America, Denmark, Mexico. Alpha Delta Mike.
19: Thank you for coming back, VA4ADM. We've got you. All right, more stations, please, for the new net.
23: This is John, Kilo 9, Juliet, Echo Bravo, on sunny Camino Island with an in and out. Happy Tuesday.
19: All right, Camino Island, John, thank you very much for your IO. Happy Tuesday right back at you, sir. KK7IJZ, Rebecca, good afternoon.
2: Why, hello, Jack. This is Rebecca, KK7IJZ. Thank you so much for helping me out this morning. There was an accident on the freeway coming home, and like at the, I-5 South. I go to 16, coming home from Leo's school, and right when I exited, I just, like, that's when I realized there was a, you know, a bunch of cars just stopped. Like, oh, I'm not going to make it in time. So thank you so much for your help. I appreciate it. I'm just fixing myself some lunch. I'm kind of doing a leftover bowl. I'm combining some bean and green soup with some tofu and broccoli stir fry, and listening to the net, and yeah, I had a high school friend come and visit this past weekend. She was out in Port Townsend working on a collaborative art project that ended up kind of going south. So she called me up, even though I knew I was going to go see her. I didn't realize that, I ended up going just to pick her up and take her away from that situation, and we ended up having a really wonderful visit here. And it's just funny, I mean, we probably haven't even talked in like 3 or 4 years, but like nothing ever, you know, just pick up where you left off. But since we graduated high school, I have a couple of friends that moved to New York City, and she's one of my New York City friends. So yeah, hopefully she'll come back. She had a really good time away from the hustle and bustle of the city. Yeah, but I just wanted to check in and say hello. And everyone have a wonderful day. It's so beautiful. Oh my gosh. 73 everybody and 33 Amy. KK7 IJZ.
19: Hey, I like the idea of the Friend Rescue Service. That sounds great. What a nice person you are. Hey, so this collaborative art project that fell on its face, apparently. So was this potentially for the Wooden Boat Festival coming up this weekend?
2: It wasn't. It was a college friend of hers lives on a bunch of property out near Port Townsend, and they were going to do like a print making and ceramic project together that just, it didn't happen, but yeah. But no, nothing to do with the Wooden Boat Festival. Back to you, Jack, KK7IJZ.
19: All right, well, very good. Hey, glad you had a good time. Glad you reestablished the friendship there. And yeah, get her to come back. Say, come on back to Seattle. Enjoy the interesting and unusually not New York lifestyle here in Seattle. KB9IQX. Hey, Amy, how are you?
4: Well, how diddly doodly, radio friend Doritos. And Jack. Jack, you're also an RF. You're a radio friend. And 33 back to you, Rebecca. I'm very sorry to hear that your lunch was broken and that you had to fix it. But I am very confident that you are an impeccable lunch mechanic and have therefore fixed your lunch. You have rebuilt it better, stronger. Yeah, you know, so I'm talking to you on the Anytone 878. And yeah, it's a delightful radio, but yeah, I too have wondered, like, why only 1.5 watts on the 1.25 band? But that's very interesting. I'm going to have to check it out, what it does on DMR, if that's the radio James was talking about. I heard rumors that the 578 also only does 5 watts on 220. Maybe there's another one. Anyway, yeah, a while ago, I made this rule for myself that I wouldn't buy dual-band HTs. I would only buy tri-banders. They had to have 220. And I think I've since violated that rule once. But, you know, yeah, 220. Speaking of which, I got a 220 J-pole that RYY gave me, so I gotta put that up there on the side of the house and cash in, you know. Step one, put up antenna. Step two, radio. Step three, profit. I gotta profit off of this 220 action. Anyway, yes, I want to believe in 220 because I know I've mentioned that I do 220 in Chicago all the time because that's, you know, the 220 good guys and gals. That's my favorite repeater over there. So, anyway, everybody. everybody have a beautiful day, KB9IQX.
19: Well, Amy, get that 220 antenna up. James, WQ7H. Tim, KI7ZEI. Jack, KI7RMU. And Greg, N7VLX have been exploring 220. We have radios, we have antennas, and we have the gumption and drive to go check it out. So come and join us on 220. We're having some fun. There you go. All right, I've got 7 repeaters programmed into my new Alinco radio. Hey, have a great afternoon. Good to hear you there, Amy. Let's head out to Winnipeg, Manitoba, and find out what Paul is up to. VA4ADM, and maybe he even knows Rosie out there. I bet he does. Paul, good afternoon to you.
6: Good afternoon, everyone on the net. This is Victor Alpha 4, Alpha Delta Mike. I do believe this is my first time joining this net, and I'm testing the new app that I just purchased on my iPhone that allows me to connect to AllStar. Even though I have M1 key, but I'm really not happy with the audio quality. I wish they had the Bluetooth capability so I can connect my headphones. So I decided to give it a go, and I really compared the audio out, and the previous correspondent sounded so much better with the AirPods comparing to that M1 key. About the 20, I do have a radio that I purchased almost a year ago, D75 by Kenwood. We do have here 220, only one 220 repeater, but it's always silent, unfortunately. Not a lot of activity. Most of our FM repeaters here in Manitoba, they're connected to the All-Star, and I wish we had, again, in general, more activity. We just came back with the family. We did a short 6-day trip to South Dakota to see Mount Rushmore and Black Hills and Badlands, and I took the D75 with me. And unfortunately, I have to report that I made only one QSO. So after I came back, I gave it a good thought, and I made a resolution that I'm going to be... the only way I can improve it is to participate in NETS and make a noise on the local repeaters. So back to NETS, the 4ADM.
19: Well, that is a really good idea. Make some noise on the local machines, get those babies going, get them fired up, and maybe create a social net like we have here on PSRG and many of the other Northwest repeaters as well. And that's the way you attract attention. So I think that's a great idea. Well, hey, I'm glad you enjoyed your trip to North Dakota. That is just spectacular, some of the things you saw and did there. Wow, that's fantastic. All right. Hey, good to hear you. Hey, I was going to ask you, do you know Rosie up in Winnipeg? Have you talked to Rosie on any of the repeaters or the machines up there? And Rosie's out of Winnipeg as well, and she's VE4YYL. Does that ring a bell there, Paul?
6: I haven't met her, unfortunately, in person, but the name and the call sign definitely ring the bell. I think she runs our local net time to time.
19: Yes, indeed, that is correct. VE4YYL hosts NETS as well. That's great. All right, well, hey, you take care. Have a fantastic day there, Paul. It's nice to hear from you. And, yeah, that's the first time I've heard your call sign, and I have made a dutiful log in the entry book there. How about that? Or entry in the log book, one of the two. Anyway, good to hear, my friend. We had an IO from John, K9JEB, up on Kameno Island. Let's continue on. Current time here in the shack, 12:49 p.m. I'm Jack, KI7RMU. If you'd like to join us on the noon net on a Tuesday afternoon, come ahead. Call, sign, and name.
7: November, India, 7 Lima, Jason.
19: Hello, Jason. I've got you on the list. Who's next? Jason, are you doing an activation today for POTA, or are you just relaxing? NI7L.
8: Well, Jack, I'm being like everybody else, having a lazy Tuesday after a long weekend. But no, me and Dad are sitting here, just got done setting some stuff up. We had a new TV delivered today, finally got rid of our, I think it was about 12-year-old, quote, smart TV. So it wasn't smart for a while, so we decided we needed a new fancy Google TV. So we got that all set up. Pat is enjoying it, and I'm waiting on a few more shipments, cemetery supplies and nonprofit supplies for some other stuff. So just sit here, wait for that, and yeah, we'll see if we can get Pat to say hi really fast. Pat, can you say hi to Jack?
9: Hi.
8: And there you have it. November India, 7 Lima, back to you, 7-3.
19: Wait a minute there, Jason. Great to hear Pat. Pat, have a great afternoon. Enjoy that new big giant TV. What's the diagonal measure on that baby there, Jason? And is this a wall mount, or are you replacing the cabinet mount, or what type of a stand are you putting this thing on?
8: Well, we went from a 55 to a not-so-impossibly large 65-inch. It was the old one was cabinet mounted. We are temporarily cabinet mounting this one, although it is a little bit too wide for the stand, and we are going to try finding a different enclosed cabinet because Pat has little grubby fingers for everything else. Anyway, back to you, Jack. 7-3, November India, 7 Lima.
19: All right, well, good luck for that. Good luck with that. Yeah, sometimes there's some of these get on a table or an armoire, that type of thing, or, well, you'll find something, I know, so. And that's a good size increase there, 55 to 65. Enjoy! All right, and you and Pat have a great day. So, Adam Marsha, when you see her. Anybody else for the new net? Come ahead, 12:52 p.m., call sign and name.
11: And 6:10 p.m., go.
19: Howdy, Bill. I've got you on the list. Who's next? Bill, you are next, and here you are, N6NBN.
12: I am driving around doing errands today. I actually worked yesterday, took care of a client on Mercer Island for a while, so I had enough productivity that I could take it easy today. Got three vaccinations in the arms. We'll see how well I tolerate those. And head down to Red Cross to pick up a ferry pass for a Thursday excursion. We're going to go to Vashon Island, check out the county courthouse as a possible shelter site. So a field trip. And 6NBN Mobile.
19: All right, have an interesting time on Vashon. Yeah, let us know how that turns out. So I would imagine you probably got maybe COVID, flu. What was the third vaccine?
12: Shingles.
19: Oh, yeah, got to get the shingles shot. Yes, I've been through that. Boy, thank goodness. Do not want to get that. All right, hey, Bill, have a great afternoon. Thank you for dropping by. Good to hear you there. Anybody else for the new net? Come ahead. Call sign and name.
24: Yeah, 7-0 Papa Alpha.
19: All right, I've got Bob in West Seattle. Anybody else?
25: Kilo Juliet 7, Romeo Alpha Bravo. Kimmy.
19: Hey, good afternoon, Cammie. I've got you on the list. Let's hold there. Go right back to Bob in West Seattle. What are you and Chloe up to today, Bob? KF7SPA.
24: I've got 68 degrees blue sky here in West Seattle. Chloe and I got our walk in, and then we drove around and did some errands. So we had a good day. Thanks for doing the net, Jack. KF7, you're Papa Alpha.
19: All right, we'll continue to enjoy the afternoon. It is just gorgeous here in Seattle. We've got some great weather ahead coming up this week, so look forward to that as well. Just more. Thank you so much. KJ7RAB, Cammie, good afternoon on a Tuesday.
25: Well, good afternoon to you, Jack, and everyone out there on the net. Here, KJ7RAB. I was able to turn the volume up on the radio just in time to hear third-party traffic from Pat. So radio waves to you, Jason, and Pat. Ran downstairs to heat up some leftovers. Going to eat my leftovers and then get back to work. So nothing too terribly exciting here. Two of the station managers are hanging out upstairs with me, making sure I don't slack off. And Zeus is downstairs hanging out, keeping an eye on things down there. So just wading through piles of work, hanging out, listening to the net. So thanks for keeping me company today. I hope you had an amazing holiday weekend, Jack. It's great to hear your voice today. So I'm going to send it back to you, KJ7RAB.
19: All right.
25: I'm here, KJ7RAB. I was able to turn the volume.

Good afternoon, this is Jack. I'm you, and this is the Noon Net on the WW7PSR 2-meter repeater operated by the Puget Sound Repeater Group here in Seattle, Washington.

0: There's hanging out, keeping an eye on things down there. Yeah, so just wading through piles of work, hanging out, listening to the net. So thanks for keeping me company today. I hope you had an amazing holiday weekend, Jack. It's great to hear your voice today. So I'm going to send it back to you, KJ7REB.
1: All right, Gammy. Hey, enjoy your leftovers there. Hey, real quick now, I don't know what you know about the big educational meeting coming up this weekend or whether or not you have any inside scoops on anything happening. Do you know if we'll see any live segments perhaps on Zoom, on video, you know, of actual rigs and actual installs, anything like that?
0: I'm really not in the loop on that, but I think that's a great idea, Jack, and, you know, I could certainly help facilitating some live views on that. So I'll make that suggestion to the powers that be and see if they are amenable to that. I think that's fantastic because we've got plenty of rigs around here that we could showcase and show those things. The wiring in my rig has been cleaned up, so you will see the barbaric wiring that I attempted to do when I was doing my own stuff. It's all been redone by professionals. KJ7RAB, back to you.
1: Oh, that would be so cool to see. Barbaric or professional wiring, either one. I mean, I'm sure that people are going to be very interested and have a number of questions for the Q&A part. Anyway, looking forward to that, and thank you very much for coming by today. Cammy, have a fantastic afternoon. Just another gorgeous day in the Northwest. 12:57 p.m., I'm Jack, KI7RMU. Anybody else for the new net? Come ahead, call, find, and name.
2: Victor Oscar 1, X-Ray Hotel, Don, St. John's, Newfoundland.
1: Don, let's get your report in right now. You sound fantastic, VO1XH. Go for it. How are you, sir?
2: I'm very good, Jack. You don't need to call me, sir. I work for a living. Hi, I'm a union man. And anyway, no, I'm doing pretty good. I've been on the cooler side today, 15 degrees and a bit of rain up today. We had a great weekend, and some time off, we got to take in a good concert the weekend, and all we took is for the Australian Pink Floyd tour in St. John's, and boy, oh boy, what a show it was. Myself and my young fella, and he's down the seat, and we had an awesome time, I must say. It was a great, great need to see that. Would love to see him in Pink Floyd in the day, but of course, never got to. Anyway, back to you, Jack. Good to hear everybody in there, and I'm not going my usual way today. I had to take a detour. It looks like there's traffic accident up on what they call the Outer Ring Road. I could see, look up the road there, and I could see flashing fire trucks and police cars. Started right up, and it started right up on the other road here, too, so. Oh, boy. I'll get home. That's it. 7-3, Jack, take care, God bless to all, and we'll see you later. 7-3-0-1-XH Mobile.
1: All right, you got to see Australian Pink Floyd. That is awesome. Yeah, I heard they put on a fantastic show. Hey, have you ever seen the Pink Floyd thing they did at Pompeii back in the early 70s? Have you ever seen that?
2: At Pompeii? Yeah, many years ago. Yeah, That was
1: well. All right, you're breaking up a little bit there, so you have seen it. Oh, that's good. All right, yeah, what a great band. Unbelievable, unbelievable. All right, Don, you have a great afternoon. Enjoy your evening. Thank you for dropping by. Sir, don't call him sir, apparently. All right. Duly noted. Hey, let's see if there's anybody else there for the noon net. I'm going to call last call now at, oh, look at that, 1 o'clock, right on the money. Anybody else for the noon net? Last call.
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0: Negatory there, Dave. I've got you on the list. This is last call for the new net. Anybody else? I've got Dave so far. Anybody else?
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0: I've got Alec for a recheck. Anybody else? Come ahead.
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0: 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Anybody else for last call? Let's go back to Dave in the Sacramento area. 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
3: Hello there, Josh. I'm Manette. Thanks for having me. Doing pretty good. I'm only at 3,200 feet, but I'm 120 miles away from home. But I'm cheating. I'm going through my Starlink, so hopefully you're hearing me okay. And let's see. Not a whole lot going on. I've been able to get QSO1 to work on Echolink and also on GMR, but for some doggone reason I can't get it going on All-Star, so another learning curve here, so we'll figure out what it is, unless others have ideas. But anyway, I'm up here working at a microwave site and getting ready to pack it up and head to another site, so just wanted to get in there and say hello. Hope you had a great weekend there, Jack. Good to hear you. And 73, back to net control. Everybody have a great day. Stay safe.
0: All right. Hey, very good. Great to hear you on the QSO1 on Echolink using the Starlink as well. That's great. Yeah, not too bad. All right, well, travel safe today, Dave. And, hey, we will talk to you again soon. Yeah, just keep going with that app with Frank there. And if you have any problems, just email Frank or just text him, and he'll look into it right away. All right. Talk to you soon. Going to go back to Tacoma with Alec and a recheck, KF7AZV. Go ahead, Alec.
4: Hello again, Jack, and thank you. This is a comment from an hour ago. Ken mentioned, N1K and Ken mentioned he wasn't aware that they had furniture at Habitat for Humanity. And yes, they have pretty much just anything you need to furnish a home. So including like plumbing fixtures and even the like towel hooks, towel racks, things like that. Of course, lots of tools, and they always have some stuff like with Lowe's or Home Depot might have some extra products that they're just clearancing out. Sometimes that ends up there as well. Basically, anything they need to build a house for somebody, which is their main mission, is building homes for folks. They have all that stuff that they have there, and they use that. Not necessarily the stuff they're selling, but that kind of stuff that they collect is exactly what they use when they turn over the houses to folks. So yeah, I thought I'd share that. Good organization, good place to spend your money, and they've always got some cool stuff in there. You never know what you're going to find. Thanks again, Jack. This is KF7AZB.
0: A fantastic, wait a minute, fantastic organization. Of course, they have helped so many people over the years. Just unbelievable. Yeah, thank you so much for that comment there, Alec. Appreciate that. Hey, let's go down to Lodi, California, and talk to Rick. It's been a while there, my friend. What are you up to, N6DT?
5: Oh, hi. Good afternoon, everybody. This is Rick, N6DT. Hey, I heard you talking about Habitat for Humanity, a great organization, and I was pleased to be able to part of a couple of companies that made some donations over the years to Habitat for constructing homes and things like this, and so it's good to hear it being mentioned out there. This is Rick, N6DT.
0: All right, fantastic. Another plug for Habitat for Humanity. Yeah, just great organization. All right, hey, Rick, great to hear you on a Tuesday. Hope you have a great week ahead. Thank you for dropping by. Anybody else for last call? Come ahead, call, sign your name.

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And don't forget, Paul, K7PJP, will be hosting the 9 o'clock net tonight. So drop on by, say hi to him and the whole gang, we hope you do. This is Jack, KI7RMU. Thanks again, everybody. Good afternoon.

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Station calling, I think I heard the word testing, but you were quite broken up. 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
1: Kilo 7 to Juliet Golf. Come back on that. I had my volume down a little bit too low.
0: Hey, I think this is Doug, K7DJG. This is Jack, KI7RMU. How are you?
1: Not too bad. Driving to work. It's going to be fun. 4 days off, and I work nights. So, yeah, the schedule got screwed up.
0: Oh, man. Well, did you have a good weekend, though? Did you get the 3 days off?
1: Yeah, not too bad. Got caught up on yard work and bought a couple toys since I make more money at the new job, so I fly model airplanes, so our new model airplane.
0: That sounds like the hobby, not the job.
1: Yeah, I gotta go down and play it. 4:05 and 5:22 tonight. We're working on that project. I drive some truck.
0: Ah, that's right. I think I've heard you mention that on one of the nets recently. Well, not recently. I haven't heard you for a while. In fact, I just looked you up. First time I logged you here on PSRG was January of this year.
1: Yeah, it's been a while. I just haven't been very active on the radio. If I'm sitting in my office, I've got my high frequency on. I'll talk on that occasionally. But yeah, just half the time I'm going to work, I'm half asleep.
0: Well, don't fall fully asleep by the time you get there, because then you won't go in and can't punch the clock. Oh, man. All right, well, you have a great day there, Doug.